0: one thing on your summer bucket list this year? That's the question of the night on Z100. I'm Josh Martinez. What is it, Melissa?
1: I'm going to South Carolina to see my family. It's been a year and a half since I've seen them, and I'm dying to see them. I'm so excited.

0: Your summer bucket list. What is on it? That's what we're talking about. Part of the question of the night on Z100. I'm Josh Martinez. Sarah, what's on yours, baby?
1: I've got a couple things on my bucket list for this summer. I want to go skydiving.
0: Oh.
1: That's a big one.
0: Sure.
1: I also want to finish reading a book.
0: Okay.
1: For probably the first time since high school. and I want to learn.

0: We got a free concert happening tomorrow afternoon. It's Z100. My name is Josh Martinez. I will be hosting that free concert tomorrow along with the Elvis Duran Morning Show and Crystal Rosas. It is our Jumpstart to Summer with Nelly. Bro, we got Nelly pulling up to Jenks in Point Pleasant for a free concert. Corbin Besson also performing. If you were a Why Don't We Stan back in the day, then you know exactly who Corbin Besson is. He's going to be pulling up tomorrow to our Jumpstart to Summer. It starts at 7 a.m., bro. Now be thinking to yourself, yo, Josh Martinez, why is it starting that early? Because Elvis Duran's going to be broadcasting live from Jenkinson's Boardwalk at Point Pleasant. And then once the morning show is done at 10 a.m., that's when the real party starts, dog. DJs, performers, all headlined by Nelly. More info at Z100 New York on Instagram.
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0: Hey, yo, what is the number one thing on your summer bucket list? That's what we're talking about. Part of the question of the night on Z100. I'm Josh Martinez. Allie, what's that thing for you, baby?
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4: Hey, yo. These are the 9 biggest songs in the city over the last 23 and a half hours. Olivia Rodrigo, Bruno Mars, Gracie Abrams, Sabrina Carpenter, all on the countdown. Sabrina Carpenter's got 2 songs on the countdown tonight, including number 9, although it's Madonna's song with Sabrina featured. This is Bring Your Love.

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My name is Josh Martinez. Her new album is dropping in July. It's going to be called Daughter from Hell. Gracie Abrams, this is Hit the Wall, numero 6 on commercial free Z100.

That's Home Record number 2 on the iHeartRadio 99 from Z100. Hey, yo, my name is Josh Martinez. Numero uno. She was on with Elvis Duran in the Z100 Morning Show earlier today. You can see video clips all across socials. Just search Elvis Duran Show. Olivia Rodrigo dropped.

0: So earlier this week, I spoke with All Elite Wrestling's Chris Statlander. She's a multi-time champion. It's commercial-free Z100. I'm Josh Martinez. And I asked her, since she grew up in West Islip, if she grew up listening to Z100. Check this out.
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0: Waking up with Elvis Duran sets you up for success in life. That's the moral of the story. I have a full interview with Chris Statlander of All Elite Wrestling up on YouTube. Check it out when you get a chance. All right? Just search Yo Josh Martinez, all one word, Yo Josh Martinez. It's commercial free, Z100.

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1: 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I'm Josh Martinez with Shelly Rome.
2: Hi, Josh.
1: Highlight of your day. Did you have one?
2: The highlight of my day was going shopping with my dad.
1: Aw, did he? Wait, hold on. Grocery shopping.
2: And he bought me dinner as well, which is sweet.
1: And he paid for the groceries?
2: I mean, what does it matter?
1: He did. You know what? That is I would have criticized the groceries.
2: I mean, what does it matter?
1: He did. You know what? I would have criticized you.
2: Yeah.
1: Right? I would have judged you rather if I didn't have a daughter.
2: Right.
1: But now that
2: right.
1: I have a daughter, I am going to make sure that my daughter does not get impressed by silly ass ish like a guy paying for her groceries or something, okay?
2: Listen, my dad's like love language is

0: son's birthday. All right.
1: Happy birthday.
0: His name is Art.
1: Hey,
0: he
1: Art.
0: Goes to St. Joseph by the Sea on Staten Island. The wildest part, though, like, I remember when he was born, obviously, right? But, like, his cousin Jill just, my cousin Jill just texted me, his mother, saying that he drove her home.
1: Wow, that's wild.
0: Like, how old is your oldest nephew or niece?
1: 9.
0: Okay, so literally in, like, 8 years, he's going to be able to drive you.
1: I can't imagine that. That seems like it's so far away, but also 9 years ago seems so far away. Like, I feel like he was just born.
0: Yeah.
1: Yeah.
0: So the fact that she just texted me, she goes, oh, we're listening to Z100. Jill, by the way, love you, thank you. You know, Art drove me home. I literally text back. I was like, that is such a wild text.
1: It's crazy. Just wait until your daughter is like 12 and then she has a sweet 16 and then she's in high school and college. You're going to freak out. You are going to be a helicopter parent.
0: And I'm going to be emotional. I cry now for any little thing my daughter does.
1: I know.
0: My daughter sings along to like Como La Flor by Selena and I get emotional.
1: It's sweet though. You're teaching her that it's okay to share your feelings.
0: That is a fact. Shelly Rum's going to share her feelings with you till 2 a.m. on commercial free Z100, but she actually has a giveaway tonight as well. Right?
1: Yes, Golden Child Rooftop Park Avenue. I'm giving you $200 gift card to go drink above New York City. It's amazing.
0: Love that. What time you want to do it?
1: Oh, like 10:20.
0: Perfect.

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I went to Golden Child NYC Rooftop on Park Avenue in the Hotel Park Avenue. 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

Happy Z100 Jumpstart to Summer Eve. The biggest party of the summer so far is going down, even though it's not summer yet. But it's the official, the unofficial kickoff to summer tomorrow at Jenks. Okay, it's free, so we better see you. Elvis Duran on the Z100 Morning Show broadcasting live. Also, Nelly's taking the stage. And yeah, it's on the beach at Jenks, and it's free.

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This is Z100 with Shelly Rong. 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

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You got $200 to go check it out. In the meantime, here's BTS. This is Swim.

0: Amy, you want to go to a fun, awesome rooftop on Park Avenue?
1: Yes, I definitely do.
0: Okay, awesome. $200 to drink yummy cocktails in the sky.
1: Yay! I'm so excited.
0: Yay! Who are you going to bring with you?
1: I have no idea yet. One of my friends.
0: Okay, yeah. Make sure it's like a fun friend.
1: Yeah, I will.
0: Awesome. Well, we got to thank Golden Child NYC Rooftop for the invitation. And thank you so much for hanging out with us. Have fun.
1: Oh, thank you so much.
0: If you want to see what Golden Child NYC Rooftop looks like, you can check out the video at Shelley Rome on Insta. 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

This is Z100 with Shelley Rome. Emily in Paris is officially coming to an end. This is going to be the last season. Season 6 is in production, going down in Greece. And Lily Collins posted a video saying that everything you love about the show, and it's going to serve as the final chapter in Emily's adventure of a lifetime, is what we can expect in Season 6. And she said everyone's pouring their hearts into making this a fantastic farewell season. I can't believe it's finally ending.

games away from being in the finals and six games away from being champions. The Knicks did it. They won. The series is 2-0 against the Cleveland... What? The Cleveland Cavaliers. I love sports. I love the Knicks. Two games away from being in the finals and six games away from being champions. The Knicks did it. They won. The series is 2-0 against the Cleveland... What? The Cleveland Cavaliers. I love sports. I love the Knicks. Congratulations to them.

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Gaga and Doechii. That's called Runway on the new hit list on Z100 with Shelly Rome. I love them on that song. It's so good. Doechii Cat is up now. This is Gorgeous on the new hit list.

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1: 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It's going to be a great show. Here's The Great Divide.

We love this new era of Noah Kahan. That's The Great Divide on the new hit list. Your night playlist that's number one for Music Discovery with Shelley Rome. Get familiar with Sienna Spiro. She's a rising star from the UK. Her album Visitor is coming out July 3rd. Just listen to the lyrics and the vocals. Here's Die on This Hill. God.

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We love us. Oh my God. I just choked on a piece of shawarma. I was going to say, we love us some Meghan Trainor on Z100. That is called Shiver off of her album, Toy With Me. Oh boy. This is the new hit list, your night playlist. It's number one for music discovery. This is Harry Styles, American Girls.

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was Zara Larsson. She did it again. I could see that being Song of the Summer. It's the new hit list on Z100, New York's number one hit music station. My name is Shelley Rome. Man, does Ryan Tedder know how to write a song. This is One Republic with Need Your Love on Z100.

Bruno Mars, Risk It All on the new hit list on Z100, New York's number one hit music station. It's Shelley Rome wrapping up the show tonight. Your night playlist is number one for music discovery, where we play all the best new songs all in one place for a full hour, Monday through Friday, 11 to midnight, with Olivia Rodrigo. Her album's coming out June 12th. This song is so good. Drop Dead is playing on Z100 for you.

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Today's the day. Our Z100 Jumpstart to Summer party is going down. Elvis Duran on the Z100 Morning Show, broadcasting live from Jenks. Nelly is going to be performing. It is all free, so we will see you there to kick off the summer on the beach, on the boardwalk, together.

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This is the 100 with Shelley Rome. I love that rooftop season is back, and there's a new rooftop on Park Avenue, at the top of Hotel Park Avenue. It's called Golden Child NYC, and it's so pretty. The decor is like members only club, and the cocktails are yummy. 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On my Insta at Shelley Rome, S-H-E-L-L-E-Y-R-O-M-E. 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
1: 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Teddy Swims is going to be taking the stage at the American Music Awards Sunday night. I'm watching. It's live from Vegas, CBS, Paramount+. I just love seeing him perform. Here's Mr. Know-It-All.

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1 o'clock in New York City with Shelly Rome. Our Z100 Jumpstart to Summer Party is happening in just a few hours at Jenks. We will see you there. We better see you there. It's a completely free party. Yeah.

Z100 is New York's number one hit music station. If you're coming to our Z100 Jumpstart to Summer Party, why don't you send me a talk back while you are listening on the iHeartRadio app next to the play button. You're going to see a mic button. Tap it, record your message, hit send. Like, what are you wearing? What time are you showing up? Give me details.

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1: Zara Larsson, Pink Panthers, stateside on Z100. It's Shelly Rohm. That is one of my top collaborations of the year so far. That is a bold statement, and I stand behind it. Here's Taylor.

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1: Olivia Rodrigo has 10 sold-out shows at the Barclays Center in February. Her album's coming out June 12th. You seem pretty sad for a girl so in love. I'm so intrigued by that title. Here's the first single. It's called Drop Dead.

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You're on full. That's where we like to be. All weekend long, Elvis Duran hooking you up tomorrow morning.

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1: It's Shelly Rom stepping aside for Sammy Joe. She's taking over at 2 o'clock. I leave you with BTS, who are going to be making an appearance at the AMAs Sunday night. We don't know in what capacity, but we do know they will be there off of their album Arirang. Here's Swim.

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Kiana. Happy Z100 Jumpstart to Summer Day. Elvis Duran broadcasting live from Jenkinson's. A free concert featuring Nelly. Absolutely iconic. All right, let's get into the Zara Larsson. Listen, I'm just going to say it. I think it's going to be the song of summer.

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4: 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Just made a bop for his own band here. It's Need Your Love.

Doja Cat says she wants to take 3 years off after releasing her latest album, V. Like, babe, same. I want to take 3 years off, but rent is too astronomical for that. Doja Cat, gorgeous, on Z100.

remember the first time I heard Alex Warren perform this at our iHeartRadio Music Awards a couple months ago. I knew it would be a bop. It's Fever Dream on Z100.

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Taylor Swift actually says Somber is one of her new favorite artists right now. She's got him on repeat. Do you understand? Like, if I was Somber hearing that, I'd be insufferable. You'd never hear the end of it from me. I'm Sammy Joe and for Kiana tonight on Z100.

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1: 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Do you understand the month Sabrina Carpenter has just had? She just had her 27th birthday. She was at the Met Gala, where she also performed with Stevie Nicks. And then a couple weeks before that, she was performing with Madonna at Coachella. She's truly living her best life. This is Sabrina Carpenter with House Tour on Z100.

He's right here. It's Harry Styles, my husband. I'm kidding. He just kicked off his Together tour in Amsterdam last weekend. Peeped the set list. I have some questions, Mr. Styles. Okay, not a single One Direction song on this set list. Criminal! You better switch that up before you hit Madison Square Garden. Harry Styles with American Girls on Z100.

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It's 3 a.m. in the city. Sammy Joe hanging with you. Listen, we don't want these gas prices to stop you from having a great three-day weekend. 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
2: 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I love it. 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

It's Sammy J hanging with you on Z100. It is probably my biggest flex in life right now. Taylor Swift and I, both in our bridal era together this year. I know, except honestly, we are not briding the same way. No, she reportedly has 6 wedding dresses. Listen, I know some of those got to be a decoy, so we can't figure out which dress is the dress, but you just know she's going to have multiple outfit changes during her wedding weekend again. Not I. It is Taylor Swift with Elizabeth Taylor on Z100, New York's number one hit music station.

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I'm Sammy Joe in for Kiana tonight on Z100. Okay, can I tell you a little secret? It is my first night on Z100. I know, you could probably tell. 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

Emily Jo in for Kiana tonight on Z100. This morning, tonight, what? Listen, I have a newfound appreciation for everyone working the overnights. This is not my normal shift. I feel like I was doing pretty good up until, like, now. Now I'm getting delusional. Shout out to all the nurses, hospitality workers, police officers, anybody working an overnight shift right now. Y'all

Just having a look at the forecast for this weekend. Rain on Memorial Day weekend just feels criminal. Sammy Joe hanging with you on Z100.

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It's Sammy Joe. My man did one of the most romantic things one could do in this day and age. He filled up my gas tank this week in my car. I know that's love, especially given gas prices these days. Z100 is gassing up your Memorial Day weekend with these songs of summer and getting you hooked up with $100 gas cards to help fill up your tank this Memorial Day weekend. Speaking of songs of summer, I feel like this is going to be the song of summer. Bold statement. I'm just speaking my truth. This is Zara Larsson with Midnight Sun on Z100, New York's number one hit music station.

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3: Olivia Rodrigo going to be doing multiple sold-out nights at the Barclays Center in February. 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Olivia Rodrigo with Drop Dead on Z100, New York's number one hit music station.

Sammy Jill on a Z100. So I'm marrying into a Knicks family. As you can imagine, my in-laws were ecstatic that the Knicks won last night. So funny, though, because my father-in-law thinks I'm his good luck charm because every time I watch a game with him, the Knicks win. Little does he know. I'm just watching the game to see if Kylie Jenner and Timothy Chalamet show up. But, like, go Knicks. We love the Knicks. It's Z100.

Gracie Abrams going to be releasing her new album, Daughter from Hell, July 17th. This song will be on it. It's Gracie Abrams' Hit the Wall.

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3: Hey, Sammy Joe hanging with you, and today is the day Z100 is taking over Jenkinson's Boardwalk in Jersey. Elvis Duran is getting ready as we speak to broadcast live. The iconic Nelly is going to be performing later this morning. Did I mention it's free? Pull up this morning, hang out, kick off your

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1: 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It's Sabrina Carpenter with House Tour on Z100.

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1: 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I'm Bernie Vider with total traffic on Z100.
2: New York City weather.
3: Waking up to temperatures in the mid 50s this morning. Going to be cloudy out there. High of 67 today. Right now it's 55 in New York City.
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6: When you throw something away, is it stealing if somebody else claims that that trash is their own? Normally, it seems like a fairly easy no, but when that garbage ends up being a priceless piece of Beatles history, things quickly get more complicated, don't they?
3: Without question. And that's at the heart of a heated legal dispute between the family of Jeff Emerick, the late legendary Beatles sound engineer, and Universal Music Group. And the trash just so happens to be the first known recording of the Fab Four.
7: They recorded a 4-song demo in 1962, their first session ever at Abbey Road, where they made almost all their music that never got released. In fact, Ringo Starr wasn't even in the band yet.
6: Eventually, the magnetic tapes got sent over to an old squash court being used by the label as a quasi-storage, more like a dumpster. But basically, when any tape went there, it wasn't getting used, like never ever again.
3: Then Jeff learned about the infamous tape in 1964 after Beatlemania had begun. So he went over, dug it up, and stashed it in a box until he passed in 2018 when his family found it and was like, this might be worth something.
6: Yeah, as in 6, maybe 7 figures. It's a collector's dream. Legal proceedings start in the UK.

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Swim's going to be hitting the Barclays Center this October. If you ever get a chance to see Teddy Swims in concert, you have to take it. He's so incredible live. His voice is insane. Love this one. This is Teddy Swims, Mr. Know-It-All on Z100, New York's number one hit music station.

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5: We're at the shore on Friday morning. It's supposed to be like 42.
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0: It's Elvis Duran and the Morning Show's jumpstart to summer.
5: Yeah, it is. Thanks to M&M's. The sound of three people clapping. Well, I mean, the truth be told, if they haven't opened the doors yet, that doesn't happen until 7 a.m. And plus, everyone's shivering because it's 20 degrees below zero.
2: Woo!
5: It's okay. M&M's Mars, thank you for giving us the jump start to summer. Hey, I got to tell you, this place is in about 2 hours is going to be packed.
2: Oh, yeah.
5: It's going to be crazy. Amazing. We are at Jenkinson's on the boardwalk. Hello, Danielle.
2: Good morning.
5: Hello there, Gandhi.
2: Hi.
5: Hello there, Scary.
7: Good morning.
5: Hello there, Straight Nate.
8: Hello there, Elvis.
5: Is that all of us?
2: Yeah, I think so.
5: That's all of us. So we have a full day. I mean, we're just the beginning. Nothing fun happens while we're here.
2: No.
5: Except us just looking at the ocean, which is beautiful. But Nelly will be performing in just how many hours?
8: Several.
5: That's a microphone there.
8: Several.
5: Okay.
2: Thanks, Nate.
5: Very nice. Hey, Festo, what time is Nelly on? Do we know?
8: 2 o'clock.
2: 2 o'clock.
5: I'll sit right here and drink until 2 o'clock. Anyway, the bar is not open, so if you're coming down now, turn back home. And any thoughts, anything you want to happen, and what do you want to experience today? We'll go to Gandhi first. What do you want to hear?
2: I want to see Nelly for sure, but also on the way in today, I think it's a good omen. The sunrise was insane.
5: It was. It was a ball of fire.
2: It was fire. I loved it.
5: It was nice. What about you, Danielle? What do you want from this day?
9: I just want to feel summer in the air. I want to know that it is upon us, that this is it, and we're just kicking it off. I love that. You know, I love being down the shore, so it makes me happy.
5: I have a feeling it's going to be a beautiful morning.
9: Yeah.
5: It's going to be great.
2: Oh, fried shrimp.
5: If I don't get a fried shrimp soon, I'm going to take it.
9: And chicken fingers.
5: I would like a chicken finger. All the things that make the shore kind of fun. Hey, if it's Nelly at 2 o'clock, should we just start with Nelly now?
8: Yes, please.

0: me think. Just playing the song, it's getting hot in here. Would it actually make it feel hotter?
1: It didn't yet. No, not yet. Do it again.
0: You know, I don't care. It looks like it's going to be a beautiful day. I'm looking out of the Jenks window at the ocean. The sunrise today was balling. The water is nice and perfect. It's just 20 degrees below zero.
1: It'll get better. It'll get better this summer.
0: Maybe, I mean, I'm exaggerating a little. It's going to be a beautiful day here at the shore. The doors open here at Jenks at 7 a.m. So please, come check us out. There'll be fun and frivolity and prizes for the kids. And there you go. Our first caller of the day is, I think line one is Carrie. All up in Syracuse. She's all up in Syracuse. Hey, Carrie. Welcome to Memorial Day weekend. How you doing?
2: Oh, my God. I am fabulous. I was with you guys.
0: Oh, my God. I'm fabulous. I love it. So it is officially the kickoff for summer. It's not, you know, at the temperature we want it to be, but I don't care. We're going to have a good weekend anyway. What are you doing? What are your big Memorial Day plans?
2: Well, right now I'm headed to work, school teacher headed to work. Memorial Day plans, cleaning my house, trying to stay warm because, yes, we have, it's 37 right now, cool weather for us this weekend. But going to make the most of it because welcome summer.
1: Yes.
0: So, how's your love life? Are you in the on the hunt for someone special in your life?
2: Elvis. What? Need you to hook me up. Okay, my love life sucks. Very hard worker, dedicated mom to adult children now. I think I take good care of myself. I pretend to be bougie even though I'm poor. But my love life sucks. It sucks. There is no men out there. There are no men that are dedicated, reliable, loyal.
0: Wow. Carrie, we gotta pull you out of the ditch. You are having a dry spell. I mean, there's dust flying out.
1: Nate's available.
2: When I say Nate, it's dry, it's dry.
0: Nate, come on, Nate.
1: Nate, she's got adult kids, so you don't have to worry.
3: I know, that'd be great. You want to be my sugar mama?
1: Oh, my God. Nate, that's
2: I would
1: what she's
2: love
1: about.
2: To be your sugar mama. Just it's going to be on a tight budget.
1: What? Bring it on.
0: Let me ask you, how old are you, Carrie? How young are you?
2: I'm actually 51.
0: Okay.
3: That's right in my wheelhouse.
1: That is right there. That's perfect.
0: I love that Nate wants you to be his sugar mama. He's almost your age, first of all. So here's the good news. The whole family's covered. Nate can date you, and Scary can date one of your young daughters.
1: Oh, God.
2: Oh, no.
1: I'm so upset now.
0: All in the family. Oh, well, look, all the best to you. I mean, look, looking for love this day, it's a challenge. It's always been a challenge. This is nothing new. Just believe in yourself, have fun with your friends, and the man of your dreams will come along. Or a woman. Or the drone of your dreams will fly
1: drone.
0: Over. I don't know. Do you have something for Carrie other than a guy?
3: Carrie, we don't have a guy, but I'm going to send you some Elvis Duran in the Morning Show apparel so you'll look hot for that next date that you go on.
0: And I want you to have a wonderful Memorial Day weekend. You know, forget about this dating thing.
2: Can you guys
0: thing.
2: Sign it?
0: We'll ruin
3: yes,
0: it for you.
3: Absolutely.
0: We'll ruin it for you. Carrie, have a wonderful weekend. Hold on one second. You know, Carrie's not alone. A lot of people are out there looking for love.
1: Yeah. Diamond swears also that the dating pool is full of poop.
0: Well, who wants to swim in a pool of poop?
1: Not Diamond.
0: Speaking of poop, we got to talk to Nate about his stomach in a few moments.
1: Man.
0: Hold on. That's just one of the many stories coming out today. Let's get into the top three from the three things we need to know. Gandhi, live from Jenks at the Jersey Shore. What do you got going on?
4: President Trump says he's not trying to intimidate Cuba by sending an aircraft carrier to the Caribbean Sea. While speaking from the Oval Office, Trump was asked about the USS Nimitz entering the region this week. It comes as tensions rise between the U.S. and Cuba. Yesterday, the Justice Department charged former Cuban President Raul Castro with murder over a 1996 incident where Cuban fighter jets shot down two planes operating by a group of Miami-based Cuban exiles. That attack killed four. Legendary NASCAR driver Kyle Busch is dead at the age of 41. In a statement, NASCAR and Richard Childress Racing said, "We extend our deepest condolences to the Busch family, Richard Childress Racing, and the entire motorsports community." Earlier today, the Busch family posted that he was hospitalized with a severe illness after he was abruptly pulled from the Coca-Cola 600 race at the Charlotte Motor Speedway. He had 63 Cup Series wins and won the 2015 and 2019 series titles. And finally, a 70-year-old woman is dead after being struck by a bison on a South Dakota hiking trail. Officials say that attack happened earlier this week when the woman and her husband encountered a group of bison on the Grace Coolidge Trail. She was hit in the back and later died from her injuries. Staff removed the bison from the area and said they're reviewing safety measures to prevent similar incidents in the future, reminding people to stay bison-wise by making noise and staying as far away from the animals as possible. The drier conditions have caused them to spread out more in the park. So keep that in mind if you plan to hike those areas this summer. And those are your three things.
0: Just turning us on, wondering why it's so noisy. You know what? That's the sound of fun about to erupt.
4: Yeah, baby.
0: We are at Jenkinson's on the boardwalk in beautiful Point Pleasant, down the shore, the Jersey Shore. And we're getting ready to open the doors at 7 to let the world in. It's a little cold. But it feels like it's going to be a beautiful day.
4: Oh, yeah.
5: It's going to be. It's going up to 67 degrees and we're going to see the sun.
0: Scary.
5: Yep.
0: Look at that. Oh, Scary, we've got plans for you today.
5: Oh, boy.
4: I can't wait.
5: What kind of plans are you talking about there?
0: Oh, no, you just wait. It's all from the mastermind of Garrett.
4: Yeah.
5: Garrett's
4: got plans.
0: Garrett doesn't care for you very much, obviously. It's going to be a nice day here at the Jersey Shore as we bring you an entire day. 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Thanks to M&M's, it is a jump start to summer. We have more coming up after this.
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1: Yeah, it is. Thanks to the New Jersey Lottery and Bob's Discount Furniture. We are here all morning long. It is a little cool here at the Jersey Shore, but if you're in Miami today, 88 and nothing but sunshine.
2: Oh, nice.
1: The perfect weather to kick off Memorial Day weekend. Memorial Day weekend in Miami is going to be really great. Hey, people texting in at 55100. Elvis, I love listening to this show every year when you're at the shore. It just seems a little wrong this year that I'm driving to work with my heater on.
2: Yeah.
1: Must be up here.
2: I did too.
1: Yeah. Very interesting. Last night was Steve Colbert's last night at CBS doing his night show.
3: It makes me so sad.
1: But you know what? Our favorite historian, Phil, reminds us it was this day in 1992, 30 years ago. Was it 30 years ago?
4: No. Yeah, 34 years ago.
1: Whatever. Tonight, back in 1992, was Johnny Carson's last night as the host of The Tonight Show.
2: Wow. Man.
1: And now, look, Jimmy Fallon is carrying the torch, still there.
2: Yep.
1: Anyway, so this morning I was driving in, and our friend Festo! You know, without Festo, this wouldn't work at all.
2: That's right.
3: Thanks, Festo!
1: So I picked up my phone and said, call Festo. I wanted Festo to know. I was about to pull up and I was going to park. I needed to know where to park. I said, call Festo. And she says, calling Jared Leto.
3: Oh, no!
2: Oh, hold on. Name drop. Let me pick that up over here.
1: Well, no. How do I have Jared Leto's number? I would never, ever need Jared Leto's number. I don't even know Jared Leto that well.
4: He's been in several times.
1: Why do I have his number?
2: Did he give it to you when he was there last time?
1: We must have been drinking.
4: Maybe. So did it ring? Did it ring?
1: Yes, it was ringing. I'm like, no, hang up. Now.
2: that's the worst because it never hangs up.
3: No.
1: No.
2: Hang up.
1: What's the official command to hang up? No, stop.
3: And call.
4: End call, I think. Frantic screaming.
1: End call. No one says end call.
2: No, stop.
3: Oh, well, did hang up work?
1: I kept pushing a button on my dashboard. Anyway.
3: Called 911.
1: So if you know Jared Leto, please give him my apologies.
3: That's funny. That happens. My phone has all kinds of contacts that I have no idea who those people are.
1: Same way.
3: What happened? What did I sync with?
1: You know our friend Carrie? Every time I call Scary, it calls Carrie.
3: Oh.
1: And I'm like, no, stop, hang up, no.
2: Yeah.
1: Every single time.
2: Yep.
1: All right, into the horoscopes, live from Jenks on the boardwalk as we get ready for our jumpstart to summer. Doors open at 7 o'clock. Does the bar open at 7 as well?
4: Yes.
2: Probably,
4: yes.
2: Yeah.
1: Oh, dear God. All right, who's doing the horoscopes today?
2: We,
1: as in you and
2: Gandhi and my friend.
3: Hello.
2: The ladies.
1: As they await their chicken fingers.
2: Yes. Oh, yeah. I'm so excited. We're not sharing either. I get my own.
3: I tried to share. Danielle was like, no.
2: No, I want all of them.
3: Okay.
1: Yes,
2: and barbecue sauce.
1: Maybe for your own good.
2: Okay.
1: All right, here we go.
2: So it is Naomi Campbell's birthday today. Happy birthday to her. Gemini, plans start loose and then suddenly get real. Somebody actually commits and now you have to decide if you are going to commit as well. Your day's a 7.
3: Cancer, be real with yourself and set manageable expectations on a goal that you've been trying to reach. Your day is an 8.
2: Leo, something you said earlier comes back around and people are taking it seriously. Now you have to follow through. Your day's a 10.
3: Virgo, a detail gets missed and you're the one who catches it last second. Congratulations. It's slightly annoying, but you save the situation. Your day's a 9.
2: Libra, somebody switches up a plan without much warning. It's going to work out, but only if you don't try to control it. Your day's a 7.
3: Scorpio, be aware of someone who may not have your best intentions in mind. Clock the situation before it's too late. Your day's an 8.
2: Sagittarians, something fun may get interrupted by real-life responsibility. Handle it before it gets out of control. Your day's a 6.
3: Capricorn, you're in work mode while everybody else is distracted. It pays off later, even if it's not exciting right now. Your day's a 6.
2: Hello, Aquarius. You are too in it for what everyone else has, and it's taking away from what you actually want. Hold on.
3: What does
2: I'm
3: that
2: doing
3: mean?
2: That over.
3: What?
2: Hold on.
1: Awful.
2: Redo.
3: Oh, I see. Okay.
2: You are too into what everyone else has, and it's taking away from what you actually want to do. That's better. Your day's a 5, Aquarius.
3: Pisces, a conversation gets more honest than expected. You didn't plan it, but it clears something important. Your day's an 8.
2: All right, Aries, you make a call and people follow your lead. This is one of those days where decision-making comes easy. Your day's a 9.
3: And finally, Taurus, you're moving at your own pace. Not everything needs to speed up just because others are. Your day's a 9, and those are your Friday morning horoscopes.
1: Watching your texts here at Jenks on the boardwalk, you can text us at 55100. So, what happened last night? Here's a story. Guys, I woke up at 3 a.m. because of the craziest, stupidest thing my roommate did. He went on a date with a girl from a dating app and tried to leave her with the bill.
2: Oh, come on.
1: She paid the bill and followed him back to our apartment at 3 a.m. She's banging on the door and ringing the doorbell.
3: at 3 a.m.
5: Got it! Down. I want my money back!
2: Oh, damn.
3: I have so many questions.
1: You know, you shouldn't ghost people with the bill.
3: No.
2: No.
3: Also, 3 a.m. showing up at someone's door, that sounds like a drunken party.
1: Well, maybe there was like some revenge sex in the wedding, but nothing happened. So anyway, other than that, here we are. Watching the sun still come up. It's such a beautiful day looking at the Atlantic Ocean. It is the Atlantic, isn't it?
3: It is the Atlantic, yes.
1: Yeah, okay, I thought it was the Indian Ocean. I looked over. No, that's Gandhi.
3: That's me. Hello.
1: You know, it's more than just us sitting in the most beautiful bar at the shore at Jenks. Out on the sand, they're setting up the official Jumpstart to Summer Village.
2: Yeah, so cool.
1: We have some of our favorite partners set up out there. I'm sure there's lots of bags of free stuff if you want to come down for free stuff.
5: Yes.
1: We got and we have the Elvis Duran Morning Show tattoos.
3: Yeah, you brought things to throw at people. Throw to people.
1: Where are they?
5: I believe at one of the activations.
3: They were here a second ago. Where'd they go?
1: One of us has to pull the short straw and put the tattoo on their forehead.
2: Oh, scary.
5: Incoming.
1: Who's going to do the forehead tattoo?
2: Scary.
3: Nate.
1: Scary. No, we have plans for scary later. All right, we'll figure this out. Thanks to my friend Sal. He printed this up for free. We didn't have to pay for this.
2: Oh, that's so nice.
1: The Elvis Duran Morning Show tattoos. Come down and get one for free at Jake's. We got to take the break. It's your Jumpstart to Summer. Thanks to M&M's and Mars. We'll be back with more of that and everything else from Jenks at the shore after this. Are you ready for the show?
2: Yeah!
6: That's right.
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2: I could have sworn you guys would have had an answer for me when I was trying to call Festo and my phone called Jared Leto. And I wanted it to hang up immediately, and it was ringing. I was told, use the word cancel. Is that right?
3: That's what we're hearing.
4: That's what Jody says.
2: Oh, Jody knows everything. I've never... Can we look it up? Can someone text me at 55100? What's the official way to hang up on Siri?
4: Can't we just test it on our phones right now?
2: I'm not calling Jared Leto again.
4: Hey, Siri.
2: Can we talk about the intervention we need to have with Gandhi?
4: Oh, I don't accept.
2: She believes everything has a conspiracy behind it.
4: Okay.
2: For instance, back in the kitchen here at Jenks on the boardwalk, the ice machine was making this breathing sound going... and Gandhi's like, I hear someone breathing. And people were texting in, we hear breathing. No, it's no one breathing in the microphone. It's an ice machine making a noise.
4: Allegedly.
2: And so Nate actually walked back there and put his ear up to it, and you heard it making his noise, right?
5: It was breathing like it was a living being.
2: It's like going...
4: Nate's the one on the show that can't even hear. We sent him.
5: When I was right next to it, I heard it.
2: Okay, here's my point. And everyone has a friend like Gandhi, and I love Gandhi, but a friend who always thinks there's a conspiracy behind every single thing going on.
4: Okay.
2: This is not anyone breathing in a microphone to try to sabotage our show. It's not a leaking tire in the parking lot. It is simply an ice machine that makes a noise.
4: Possible.
2: Are you saying we should open our minds to the thought it could be something else?
4: Yes. I'm just saying, in this day and age, we can't just accept all the information that people present us, because over time, we have learned that all these things people thought were insane conspiracy theories turned out to be true.
2: It's an ice machine.
4: Okay.
2: But can you buy the fact that maybe it could be an ice machine?
4: If I go and I hear it myself, yes.
2: Okay, let me give you another one. So this morning on the news, there's it's a kind of a sad story coming out of the UK. A radio station in England announced to their listeners that the King of England had died.
4: Mm-hmm. Oh, yes.
2: There was an announcement, ladies and gentlemen, the King of England has died. Mm-hmm. Well, so Gandhi is in here. We're talking about the story. It's not true. It was a computer error or something. I don't know.
4: Yeah.
2: And I said, well, no, he couldn't be dead. He was actually in Ireland doing some sort of ceremony hosting for a Titanic remembrance ceremony or something.
4: That's very nice. Right.
2: And then Gandhi immediately says,
4: are we still doing this Titanic thing, knowing that it was insurance fraud and assassination? What?
5: If you break it down, she's kind of right.
2: Okay, we don't know.
6: That one I never heard of before.
4: Okay, let me tap Nate in. You all think I'm crazy.
6: Yeah.
5: She's actually got a little bit of a point here. There's a lot of very wealthy and influential people on that
2: ship.
5: There were.
2: I know.
5: And so there is a theory that it was insurance fraud, and based also on the ship itself.
4: Yeah,
5: there was an issue with the cruise line.
4: They said that the sister ship was swapped with the Titanic labeling. They knew that it was faulty, so they wanted to collect, even though it says it was underinsured. So then they tanked it. But also, J.P. Morgan Chase was on that ship, well, he was supposed to be, with a bunch of his rivals. Those people went down on the Titanic, and he mysteriously canceled his trip at the last second.
2: Okay.
4: I'm just saying.
2: Look, you can find a crack in every story. And I'm not saying that isn't true. I'm just saying that Gandhi is quick to leap on every single thing you say, saying it's not real and there's a conspiracy behind it.
4: I'm just saying, question everything. Question everything. Right. Don't be a sheep. Just ask the questions, that's all. Maybe I'm wrong. Probably not. No, but you never know.
2: Look, there's nothing. My mom and dad always said, hey, at school, even though it's in the textbook, always question it, because
4: absolutely,
2: you don't know who wrote that textbook.
4: Right? Exactly.
6: Oh, yes, we do. We know who is behind all the textbooks, but we won't go there. That's another
2: conspiracy.
6: I don't even want to talk about that one.
2: God. All right. Okay. With that said, it is it's the jump start to summer, as we do every year, kicking off Memorial Day weekend. Thank you to our friends at Sojo Spa Club.
6: I love them. I was there the other day. Oh, my gosh, this place is amazing. Amazing. I can go to my Instagram story and look at how much stuff I did.
2: Were you nice and relaxed when you left?
6: A lot of very relaxed.
2: Send Gandhi over there. Also, the Broadway hit show and Juliet. Thank you to them. And thank you to Lincoln Tech for us being here and welcomed by our hosts at Jenks. Danielle, you ready to go?
6: Sure.
2: Let's go. What do you got going on?
6: All right. So there are reports that Taylor Swift is keeping one family member in the dark about anything specific to the wedding.

0: saying it's her future father-in-law, Ed, because he cannot be trusted to keep a secret. He's like a loose cannon, and he tells everybody everything, and so she's not telling him anything. He's not allowed to know, maybe until the day, who knows. How cool is this? Somebody better tell our friend Juju, who does all of our movie reviews. Sinners is set to come to life as a haunted house. Oh. For Halloween Horror Nights at Universal Studios.
1: Wow.
0: That's his favorite movie. It's going to be amazing. Halloween Horror Nights runs for 42 nights, features 8 haunted houses, multiple scare zones, and more. I try to go every year. It's one of the best things ever. But we really need to go and take listeners. That would be so much fun if we could do that. Sales! Hey! Get that going, Sam.
2: Will Michael B. Jordan be in there scaring me?
0: Of course he will.
1: Hello.
0: Probably no.
1: That's a conspiracy theory.
0: All right.
1: So, the sound of that breathing is not breathing. That's Gandhi's foil hat rubbing against the microphone.
2: It might be. Who's to say?
0: All right, so Jelly Roll is providing the official theme song for the NHL playoffs, which have started. And he says that this song that he wrote, it's called Rise Up, is the guys grinding every night for the cup. It isn't just the theme song of the NHL playoffs. This is their song. It crawls over your skin. It's dirty. It's swampy. It's nasty. It's distorted. Rock and roll. And he's very, very proud of it. So that's awesome. I'm so happy to announce Jessie J has revealed she is officially cancer-free. All right. Almost a year after her diagnosis. We know that last June she revealed she was diagnosed with early breast cancer. She faced multiple health issues in the last year throughout her treatment, but she is now cancer-free, so that's awesome. So a lot of celebrities were asked to do Dancing with the Stars, and they passed on it, like Charlie Sheen, Gayle King, Rosie O'Donnell, Demi Moore, Neve Campbell, Roseanne, Martha Stewart, Elvis Duran, Weird Al, Mark Zuckerberg, Lance Armstrong. I mean, the list goes on and on of all these people that passed.
2: I can't believe Zuckerberg turned it down.
0: Dancing with the Stars. Yeah, it's crazy. Brooke Shields. A lot of people.
1: Do you want to do Dancing with the Stars?
0: Yes.
1: Okay,
0: because I'll be in the best shape of my life if I do it. That's why I want to do it.
1: I'm too busy eating your fried chicken fingers.
0: Exactly. Okay. So what are we watching? Well, first of all, if you go to the movies this weekend, it's all about Star Wars, The Mandalorian, and Grogu. Even though didn't get that great reviews, it's still going to kill at the box office.
3: I've been reading the reviews from actual people,
0: yeah,
3: and they love it.
0: Really?
3: They love it.
2: Yeah. From actual people?
1: Well, so,
2: but you're not
3: you know what I mean.
1: Who did the other reviews?
3: You know, people.
1: Oh, wait.
3: That's a conspiracy.
1: It was the lizard people.
2: AI. Okay. They're trying to get us to act like we hate it, so we go watch it.
0: All right. What else? There's a lot of stuff on Netflix. On SNL, ASAP Rocky is your musical guest. Then Finn Wolfhard is your host. And don't forget, we do have the 52nd Annual American Music Awards this Sunday night. Queen Latifah will be your host. And that is my Danielle. Oh, yeah. And the playoffs are still going on. And those are my Danielle.
1: Oh, yeah.
0: That's it,
1: the Knicks won it last night.
0: Yes.
2: Did they?
1: Yep. Not in the playoffs, but the Yankees lost their game last night.
0: Yeah, they did.
1: The Mets won.
0: Sorry.
3: Nice.
1: So there's that. So people keep texting in. There sounds like a lot of people in the background talking. Well, because there are a lot of people in the background talking. We are not in our studio. We're at Jenks. We're here every single Memorial Day weekend on Friday doing this show. There's a lot of people working. They're working harder than we are.
0: Yep.
1: So we leave them alone. It's going to be a beautiful day here on the beach. It's already gorgeous outside. People are wearing their hoodies, but they seem very comfortable. But it's going to be nice and hot. If you want to get warm, head on down to Miami. It's going to be 88 today.
2: Nice.
1: I hear the breathing again.
2: It's back.
3: It's back.
2: Yeah.
3: You guys
2: said they shut it off.
1: Listen, here it is. You can hear it. Listen. That's it. That's the sound of the Titanic sinking.
2: She's going to tell them to shut it off. I don't think we can tell them to shut off the
3: ice. They have to make ice. They need ice here.
1: We need ice. It's the shore. It's the beach. Hey, do you want to play a game or something? Something fun? What do you want to do?
3: We have games later on.
1: Can you speak into the microphone?
3: We have games later on in the show when our studio audience arrives.
0: Oh.
1: Well, there's people milling around here that don't work here. I think they're letting people in early. Oh. So we're at Jenks on the boardwalk. You know how to find it.
3: Yep.
1: Also, the name of the club is called
3: Jenks. Jenks Club.
1: Okay, Jenks Club and Jenkinson's.
3: Jenkinson's on the boardwalk.
1: On the boardwalk, yes.
3: Yep. Exit 98, baby.
1: So there's that. I drove down. Danielle drove down. You guys spent the night here last night.
3: Yes.
1: And so Nate didn't go out because he's having stomach issues.
3: Yeah.
1: Don't ask.
3: Don't ask.
1: What about you guys? You and Gandhi went to our favorite restaurant?
2: Yes. Yeah. Gary and I had a party.
3: We went to Judy's and we split everything. We ate everything on the menu and it was fantastic. But the Asbury Ocean Club where we're staying.
4: Amazing.
3: My God. I had the best night's sleep with the most comfortable bed and the best shower ever. I feel so refreshed right now. I don't know about you guys.
1: If only you'd brushed your teeth.
0: No.
1: I don't know what you ate last night.
0: That is not nice.
1: Let me tell you, you come sit next to him.
0: No.
3: Danielle.
1: He exhaled on me, and my face melted.
4: It's funny, because I was sitting where you were before you got here, Elvis, and I thought there was like a sewer pipe or something.
3: No. I had a skirt steak. It was covered in plenty of garlic and onions.
2: But here's the same thing you did.
3: Shallots.
0: I don't understand. If you know you're going to be around people the next day, on top of them, you should really skip some stuff.
1: Daniel, question. When has Scary ever cared about anyone else?
0: Okay.
3: I don't even care about myself. Look at how I dress.
2: But God.
1: What?
2: Isn't there enough time between last night's dinner at 6 p.m. and today to get that out of your system unless there's a gut thing happening?
1: There's a gut thing happening.
2: Okay.
1: Anyway. Here, eat this fried shrimp. It'll clean your breath. We have to take the break, and we can't play games until the studio audience gets here. And I've got a special treat for all of us.
0: Ooh.
1: Wait till you see what we're doing with Scary in a few minutes.
0: Yeah, I'm so excited.
1: We'll be back live from our Jumpstart to Summer after this.
5: Elvis Duran.
0: He just keeps opening his mouth.
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2: You know, we're about to open the doors here at Jenks. Hi, the doors. Hi. I see the doors. We're about to open them. And there's no one outside to come in. Well, people will show up within the next hour. I mean, we've been here on bad weather Fridays in the past, and the house was so packed within 2 hours of opening up.
3: I just sent Abby out to my car. She's getting me a blanket. Thank you, Abby.
4: That was nice.
3: Yeah. Love you, Abby.
2: It's a beautiful day. Why are you wearing shorts, Danielle?
3: Because you said yesterday, we're going to wear shorts and then either a sweatshirt or a jacket on top. So that's what we're doing. And I'm like, okay. So stupidly, I listened. Now I'm freezing.
2: Yeah.
4: I wore shorts.
5: I'm fine. I am freezing.
4: Maybe it's a circulation issue.
3: It could be. I have no thyroid, guys.
2: Can you bring thyroidless Danielle a blanket?
3: Yes.
5: Or a thyroid.
2: If anyone has a spare thyroid.
3: Bring it over.
2: Hey, it is the M&M's Mars Jumpstart to Summer here at Jenks. We do it every year. Thank you to Jenkinsons. Thanks for hosting us. You're always the best. Also, our friends at Sea Streak Ferry. They may pull up. They may roll up any minute now. I think they're going to start coming directly to Point Pleasant, aren't they?
6: They are. Directs to Point Pleasant from the city. How crazy is that? In an hour and 15 minutes, you could be right here at Jenks.
2: And for people like Danielle, our friends at Alliance Orthopedics are also sponsoring today.
3: You know, my brother-in-law, Joe Legato, he is an orthopedic surgeon.
2: Is that how we got the
3: No, deal? I didn't even know. I just found out that they're sponsors. I'm like, my brother-in-law works there.
2: Uh-huh. And also, Marino's Italian Ices.
3: I have those in my freezer as well. Lemon flavored right now.
4: It's brought to you by Danielle's Life.
2: Advertising works.
3: Seriously.
2: Anyway, it's going to be a great day. Nelly will be performing around 2 o'clock this afternoon. So if you're going to come to Jenks, it's going to be an all-day affair. If you're listening to us on the iHeartRadio app, Z100 New York, or at Z100 in New York, you can hear coverage, wall-to-wall coverage of all the fun on stage. Who else is performing today, Scary?
6: Well, right after we get off the air at 10 o'clock, we roll right into the party. We bring it up with Invita DJing. Also, Disco Fries is going to be spinning, doing a set. Malie Zahn and Corbin Besson, you know, from Why Don't We? He's going to be doing a set.
2: Excellent. It's a full day. And who knows who else is going to show up. Wasn't it Jenks where you lied and said Justin Timberlake was showing up when
6: It was right here. We were doing a live Club Z100 nighttime Saturday night broadcast. It was right in that back corner. And the word got around that allegedly Justin Timberlake was going
2: to
6: be here.
2: And we told you not to say that because he was never coming.
4: Well, I love that you say the word got around like you weren't spreading that word.
6: This was at a time before social media, so it was just like everyone. It was like kind of like the high school cafeteria.
3: You did that in Vegas as well, or someplace, or in LA. Yes, you did. There was a club, and we were in the VIP area, and they made us move. And you said it was because Justin Timberlake was coming.
4: Scary.
2: Scary just stop.
3: Sorry. Yes, you did.
2: So you know what? I'm calling top dog law. We're going to sue Scary.
3: Yeah,
2: speaking of Top Dog Law, I know you love their commercials. Have you heard the latest?
5: It's a contest. How great is it?
2: They're giving away money.
3: It's so cool.
2: Well, I think we have it.
6: Yes, we do.
2: Okay, let me just play it. We're going to give them a freebie. Do not invoice Top Dog Law for playing this. Okay, listen. This is how you win the money. Listen to this.
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1: There's the fine print. There's the fine print.
2: What did he say?
1: That's just stuff they don't want you to hear. That's why it goes so fast. Anyway, Top Dog Law. Go do it. It's the Top Dog Law Challenge.
2: Yeah.
3: Can we enter?
1: Can you talk into the microphone?
3: Can we enter?
1: No.
3: Seriously?
1: No, of course.
2: What can you enter, Nate?
3: I would try and mock something up. I mean,
2: you
3: really
2: work here.
3: Yeah, well, you know, 10 grand is 10 grand. I'm sorry.
1: It's a lot of money. Times are tough. Times are tough for a girl like you.
3: Yeah.
1: You know, oh, hi, guys. Welcome to the show.
4: Hey!
3: Oh, the doors have opened.
1: They opened the doors. Oh, my gosh. Did you guys swim in from the ocean or come in the front door?
4: No, we came in the ocean.
1: They swam in from the ocean. I love that. Well, here it comes. It's time for the party. Yeah, Top Dog Law, thank you for being a sponsor here today. What are we doing next?
3: Taking a break.
1: We're taking a break. We're live at Jenks. It is the M&M's Mars Jumpstart Summer. We have more coming up after this.
5: It's whack-a-doodle time. It is whack-a-doodle time.
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3: Wow. The doors are open at Jenks on the boardwalk. It's Eminem's Mars Jumpstart to Summer. Yeah, people are texting in. You sounds muffled. You sounds like you're in a big garage. Well, we are in a big garage. We're on the beach, though. Don't get jealous. All right. I have a surprise. This is something that was not rehearsed. Where's Festo? Festo, I had to go get my special. I have a special contraption. Hey, you know, here at Jenks, Jenkins is on the boardwalk. It is kind of a carnival atmosphere.
4: 100%, yeah.
3: Give me some carnival atmospherish things that are going on.
4: First of all, there is a boardwalk right outside, and there's rides. The Jenks boardwalk, the rides.
3: Right.
4: There's taffy. There's fudge. You know.
3: There's games.
4: There's games. Of course. It's all about the games.
5: I just saw someone pull a full hairbrush out of her pocket. Yeah. I think that's carnival-like.
3: That is
6: incredible.
3: So carnival-like.
6: Carnival-like.
3: All right. So Festo is bringing my special contraption. We're gonna give you the ultimate boardwalk experience, and it's going to involve one of you here in our audience.
4: Oh, is it ice cream? I like ice cream.
3: Okay, Festo is gonna be here any minute now.
4: Taffy, I like taffy too.
3: All right, okay. Well, I tell you what, let's just move forward. When he's here,
6: there he is.
3: This is gonna be a lot of fun. Is he here? There he is. Come on, Festo.
4: Oh no!
3: Now,
4: what are we doing,
3: Festo? Scary. This involves you. I need you to go find a nice lady in the audience.
6: Okay.
3: No, you need to go do it now.
4: Oh, find a nice lady. Right.
3: And Scary, take these bathroom scales with you.
4: Oh. What are you doing?
5: We're going to weigh people?
4: I'm so excited.
3: You've been to the boardwalk. You've been to carnivals.
4: Oh, no.
3: So, give me the music, Garrett. Here we go.
4: Are there prizes?
3: Where's the music? There you go. Welcome to the boardwalk. Welcome to Jenkinson's. Where Scary is now going to guess your age or weight.
4: Yes! And if he gets it wrong, you get a prize?
3: Exactly.
4: Yeah, I love this one.
3: And now, Scary, are you good at guessing people's weight?
7: I'm ready. Okay, we have a contestant over here.
4: No.
5: There we go.
8: The answer is no.
3: Okay. So, I mean, you know.
4: Hi.
3: Scary, who do you have there? Who's ready to play?
9: What is your name?
7: Talia. Hi, Talia. What town are you from?
9: Lacey.
7: All right. Well, welcome. Have you ever been to a carnival before?
9: No.
4: Wait.
9: Yeah, actually.
3: No,
9: wait,
3: her name is Lacey?
4: Wait, guys. In order to do this and know that there's no cheating going on, Scary should put his guess on the paper and then have her say what it is.
3: Okay.
6: All right, here we go.
3: Yeah. So, I was always told as a child, my mother always said, never, ever try to guess a woman's weight or her age.
8: So, you're having
3: Scary,
8: him do both.
3: You need to go guess her weight. Okay. And Scary, take the pen.
4: That's my good pen. Don't lose it.
3: All
4: thank
3: right.
4: you.
3: Now, have you ever stepped on a bathroom scale before? This could be a new thing. Okay.
9: Definitely.
3: This is not a carnival ride. This is a scale. All right. Do you like my idea?
4: I like this. This is great.
3: Okay. Now, Scary needs to come within 10 pounds of her weight.
4: Yeah.
7: Okay.
8: That's very nice. Generous.
3: Okay. And you have to guess her age. She's very young, Scary.
4: Yeah, yeah.
3: And I wouldn't go very high on those numbers for the weight, but you never know.
4: Oh, you're going to get punched.
3: All right.
7: An H. Okay.
3: All right, here we go. Is this rude to do this to someone?
4: No, we do it on the boardwalk all the time.
8: If you volunteer, it's fine.
4: Yeah.
3: All right, Scary has written down what he feels is your age and weight.
9: Okay.
7: All right. We'll start with your age.
3: That microphone's awful.
7: 16?
4: You're 16?
3: Okay, hold on. Duly noted. Okay, now step on the scale and see how much you weigh. Okay, and he guessed your weight. He wrote that down. Let's see. And she weighs...
6: 134.
4: Okay.
7: Well, that's with shoes on. Okay.
4: Yes, she has shoes on.
3: Okay, all right.
4: So,
3: now you mean you have to be within 5 years of her age and 10 pounds of her weight. Here we go. Scary.
7: Okay.
3: So, first of all, she said she's 16. How old did you guess she was?
7: I said she was 31.
3: Okay,
4: what?
3: 31.
4: What? Scary, on what planet?
3: Oh, God. That is
7: so
3: rude.
7: She's
4: not a lot of makeup on. No, she doesn't. She doesn't look 16, though. I would have said 20.
3: Maybe more moisturizer. I don't know.
4: Oh,
3: you look young to me.
8: Beautiful eyelashes.
3: All right, now, and you weigh how much on the scales? 134. And Scary guessed you weigh?
7: 141.
3: Oh, God.
4: So,
1: So you got within 10 pounds, and so that's good.
4: Oh, so she loses.
1: Oh, I'm sorry.
4: Sorry.
5: I think she should get an award for 31. What? That's crazy.
4: Oh, she gets, yeah, she gets an award for that, doesn't she? You got that wrong.
5: A prize?
4: Yeah. A prize?
1: Yeah, give her something.
4: Here.
7: Are we okay
4: with it?
7: Here.
4: Bag of M&M's.
1: Fantastic job.
4: M&M's.
1: All right, some M&M's.
4: There you go.
1: I mean, you know. Now, isn't this fun, guessing people's weight?
4: Yeah.
1: All right.
5: Is it fun for the people who are being guessed about?
1: No, not at all. That's
5: 31.
1: The point.
4: But if they volunteer.
1: All right, we have to take a break because we have to readjust our sound because this sounds helpful.
3: I actually want to play that again. That's kind of cool.
1: Oh, Scary's playing sounds good.
4: Scary.
1: Yeah. All right. Scary, you know, it's more fun if you just go wildly off.
3: Okay, like way off the rails.
1: Yes, exactly.
3: Okay,
1: like,
3: I will next time.
5: Like 31?
6: Off the rails.
1: That was awesome.
5: Sorry.
1: All right, Mr. Producer, what are we doing here?
2: Well, why don't we play some music? We have some people coming by later.
1: Oh, Scary, you know what? Since you're the one being embarrassed today, who do you want to play next? Corbin Besson.
3: How about Corbin Besson? Yes.
1: What time is Corbin Besson here later? Do we know?
3: He's here late in the show, and then he'll be hanging out at the Emergency Cabana a little later on. I'll be interviewing him.
1: Oh, we have an Emergency Cabana here in case anyone needs
3: a little. He's got a song out called.
1: In case anyone needs some vitamin C. All right, here's Corbin Besson. What's the name of the song?
3: Blink.
1: This is Blink.
10: You see that girl? Blink. There's just something about her. I just.

0: answer that?
1: Yes, hello.
2: There you go, Corbin Besson. We'll be here later at Jenks on the Boardwalk for our M&M's Mars Jumpstart to Summer. Also, Nelly's going to be here, too. Who wants to see Nelly? Yay! It's going to be an amazing day here at the shore. It's a little chilly, but don't let that stop you. No one else has stopped. They're all here. We're all good. Hey, you know what? We also have to thank our friends at Coca-Cola.
3: Yeah.
2: And Manasquan Bank. I drove through and got some cash out at Manasquan Bank earlier.
0: Nice.
4: Of course.
2: And Zizal. Zizal the owl is here.
0: He's so cute. Is it a she or a he?
2: I don't know.
4: Where did it go?
2: The owl ate, it actually ate a mouse on the beach. but that's what they do.
0: That's so cute.
2: That's what they do.
4: That little owl is awesome.
2: It's a big owl.
4: Scared the crap out of Abby.
2: We're always online if you check us out at Elvis Duran Morning Show or EDMS, whatever, on Instagram. Check it out. What fried foods do we have coming? Any more fried food?
0: I don't know. I just gave everyone chicken fingers, so they were very happy. That was good.
2: Okay.
0: I'm feeding the crowd. We also have Taylor ham and cheese that we didn't eat. Nobody wanted it.
2: It's like you're throwing food to the seagulls.
0: Oh, you want one? Okay, I'll give you one.
2: All right,
0: feed the crowd.
2: Yeah. There you go. Let's get into the three things we need to know. And we do know it sounds echoey. We are in a club. We're at Jenks, the most incredible club at the Jersey Shore. So it's going to sound like that. So there you have it. Into the three things we need to know. Gandhi, what's going on?
4: All right. Thousands of people mourn the loss of three men killed in a California mosque while protecting children inside. San Diego police say a crowd of about 5,000 people attended a traditional Muslim prayer service on Thursday at the city's largest mosque. The men were eulogized as heroes for stopping two armed suspects on Monday from entering the Islamic Center of San Diego, which also has a primary school with dozens of students. The center's imam told mourners at the service, "Our community got hurt, but our community is standing strong and firm." All right, pay attention if you have a Honda, because Honda is recalling almost 60,000 cars over a camera issue. The National Highway Transportation Safety Administration says the recall affects certain Honda Prologues and Acura ZDXs. There's an issue with the rear view camera that could cause the image to be distorted or even blank when backing up. Those whose cars are affected by the recall can take them to a Honda dealer or get them fixed. And finally, we know it's Memorial Day weekend, and Memorial Day travel may set a new record this year. According to AAA, officials project that 45 million Americans will travel at least 50 miles from home between today and Monday. Officials said out of the total, 39.1 million are expected to drive, while 3.66 million are expected to fly to their destination and travel by other modes. According to AAA, top destinations include Seattle, New York, and Orlando. Outside of the country, Paris,
2: Seattle.
4: Seattle. I don't know why anyone would go there for Memorial Day weekend, but that's what they want to do.
2: It's a great town.
4: Yeah, sure.
2: We've had a lot of fun there. A
4: lot of rain.
2: Back to you.
4: And if you're going out of the country, apparently it's Rome, Paris, and Vancouver. And those are your three things.
2: Yeah, this one person is texting and complaining about that game we played with Scary.
0: Why?
3: Why?
2: Well, because, you know, Scary, as we do on carnival boardwalks, was guessing the weight and age of someone. Mm-hmm. It's not fun for us. We can't see them. It's the theater of the mind. Yeah. Go away.
4: You can go to our Instagram page and watch it, can't you?
2: Yeah, come on. Get creative. Don't just sit there and complain.
4: I was a little concerned about him guessing that the 16-year-old was 31, and this explains a lot about Scary.
0: There you go.
4: Listen, now you know.
3: No, she definitely carries herself older. No, she's got great makeup on. Look at her hair. I mean,
5: I would have said early 20s to defend you. I would have said early
4: 20s. Early 20s is different than 31. I can't get over this.
0: I would have said early 20s, too. 100%.
2: No. No. That's nice.
0: Yeah.
2: 31's a bit old.
3: Sorry about that.
2: At least you didn't guess her weight at like 185 pounds or something.
3: Yeah, I said 141. I was over. I'm sorry.
2: All right. Well, then maybe it's a bad game. We should find another game. Oh, we have another game.
3: Oh,
2: it involves French fries. All right. We'll get into that in a minute. We must take a break. We are at M&M's Mars Jumpstart to Summer at Jenks on the Boardwalk. We are here all day today. We're back after this.
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0: your phone tap. What's it all about?
1: Well, Olivia wants to phone tap her mom and dad. And as we discussed, prom season right around the corner, and she still hasn't found a date to the prom. And mom and dad have been nagging her over the fact that she doesn't have a date. So I'm going to start the call to dad, asking to speak to his daughter, Olivia, and it'll go from there.
0: Okay. I smell trouble. Let's see what happens in Garrett's phone tap.
2: Yeah.
1: Hey, I'm looking for Olivia, please.
2: Well, she's not here right now. Can I just take a message, or would you want me to...
1: Just let her know that I would love to go to the prom with her. I'm excited.
2: Okay, great. Can you give me a number, and she'll give you a call back?
1: No, I don't have one on me today. It broke at hockey practice. I was teaching the kids today.
2: And are you in school or what?
1: I teach 10th grade biology, and I'm very new to the school.
2: Wait, you teach biology? You're a teacher at the school?
1: Yes.
2: And you're asking my daughter to go to the prom?
1: In all fairness, she was very cordial and sweet and said she didn't have a date, and I thought it was no big deal since, you know, she was saying that.
2: What are you talking about? And you're leading her on?
1: I'm not leading her on.
2: What are you doing then?
3: Mark, who are you talking to?
1: Wow.
2: You hear what Olivia did? I'm talking to one of her teachers at school who she asked to go to the prom with.
3: Are you kidding me?
2: You're not taking my daughter. Do you understand that?
1: Every girl deserves to be a princess once in a while, and I thought...
2: I'm going to the school. Buddy, you better be there. Do you understand
3: me? Mark, calm down.
2: I'm going to the school.
3: Calm down. You're not getting in the car this way. Hey, who is this?
1: My name's Gordon Bombay, ma'am, and
3: you
1: who do I have the pleasure
3: of? School?
1: Yes, I
3: you
1: teach.
3: You want to take her to the prom?
1: Well, I was offered by her, and...
3: Do you really think that's appropriate?
1: I just feel bad.
3: You're such a jerk. I don't care what she said to you. Tell her no.
2: Where the
3: I don't want you sitting in the car this way.
1: Hey, Olivia.
4: Yeah, hi.
1: Let's try calling them back, and I'll sit back, and we'll just listen in from the radio station.
3: I need to get home right now. You're not going to believe that storm you just caused here. Get home.
4: What are you talking about?
3: I am talking about you asking your teacher to the prom. What are you thinking? Get home.
4: I really can't. I'm in a really long line at the mall, and I've been wanting these jeans for a long time, so I gotta
3: get out of line and get home now.
4: Calm down, okay? It'll take me, like, maybe 20 minutes before I'm out of here. I'm next in line.
3: No. Get home now.
2: Get around. Give me your phone. You need to get home now. I'm going to have a heart attack.
4: Dad, what's the big deal? I honestly don't understand why.
2: What's the big deal? You're going to your prom with your teacher?
4: You and mom are 11 years apart. I mean,
2: Times are different back then.
4: Come on. Not fair.
2: Just get home.
1: Mark.
2: Are you with him?
1: My name's Garrett from Elvis Duran and The Morning Show, and you just got phone tapped.
2: Daughter just phone tapped.
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2: Don't do that again, okay?
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0: from the Jersey Shore.
1: Down the shore, as we like to say.
2: One of my favorite stomping grounds.
1: It is.
3: Elvis Duran kicking the summer to high gear.
4: Memorial Day weekend.
1: We're at the shore on Friday morning. It's supposed to be like 40.

0: Awesome start to summer, Red Jenks on the boardwalk. Awesome. People are slowly coming in. By the way, I don't know if anyone noticed, the bar is open. The bar is open.
1: There it goes.
0: Now. That's it. Okay. Oh, the bar's open. Okay. So, look, Katrina and Marika are here, I see.
2: Yes! Hi.
0: Okay, Katrina, where are you from?
2: We're both from Cedar Grove in New Jersey. North Jersey, woo! Baby! Taylor Ham, let's go!
0: Yeah. Oh my God, yeah. I've never heard the Taylor Ham cheer before.
3: Gotta do it.
1: It's a real thing.
4: Oh, you got some angry Porkerel fans over here.
0: Okay, it's okay.
2: Haters gonna hate. Haters gonna hate.
0: Moving on. Katrina, Marika, thank you for being here. Are you already having cocktails? The bar's open.
2: We had a tequila sunrise. We had a tequila shot. We had a beer this morning. We're ready.
1: Nice. No. Blowing up my spot here. Okay.
0: Okay. It's okay. You're with friends. We're going to take
2: care of it. Yeah, we're in the company of good people.
0: Katrina, what do you do?
2: I'm an event manager in Philadelphia, actually.
0: Oh, cool.
2: Yeah, it's rad.
0: What kind of events do you manage?
2: Corporate ones and ones that are overseas, like in Portugal, in Barcelona.
0: Let's go.
2: Oh, wow. Yeah, let's go. I'm down.
0: My God. Well, okay. Well, you know, we're on the beach now. We're okay.
2: We're chilling.
0: Hey, what about you, Marika? What are you doing?
3: I do events also. Not as cool as the events she does. I just do regular corporate events.
0: Oh.
3: So, yeah. She's my fun friend.
2: She's always
3: She's
2: always invited.
3: Yeah.
0: So you two are best friends. You've been best friends for how long?
3: A long time.
2: Oh my God. Like over 10 years.
3: Yeah.
0: All right. Any questions for Katrina and Marika?
5: What would you do here
1: as something to like hype up the crowd and get everybody going?
2: The wave? Gosh. I don't know. Like, let's start a wave. Like, maybe, like. Okay.
1: All right.
2: Okay.
0: Okay, don't do the wave too high because you're about to have a wardrobe malfunction.
2: I know, we're taped in. I can dance off. We're good.
0: Okay, just making sure because my breasts are falling out just looking at it.
2: Oh, thank you.
1: Oh, I have another question.
0: Another question. Yes, Gandhi.
1: What gets people in the most trouble at your corporate events or your big events?
3: Ooh.
0: Drinking?
3: Probably drinking, yeah.
0: I'm sorry, you entered for this.
1: That's fine. Yeah, okay.
2: No, yeah, but lots of drinking.
1: Right. Make out.
2: Ooh, yeah, little makeout scandalous moments that we don't see, but we see, you know, fun stuff.
1: That doesn't happen at my events.
0: And I would think also at corporate events, some people come without their significant other. They come with someone they just met or they meet someone at the event.
2: Yeah, I see a lot of new spouses every time. I'm like, you had somebody different in February. It's May.
1: I was going to say, they leave with a different significant other. That's the problem.
0: All right.
2: Trade them out.
0: I'm going to go to these events. This sounds like fun. All right, well, welcome to our Jumpstart to Summer here at Jenks. You both came down the shore when you were younger, or is this a new experience
2: for you? Always. Always. Every summer.
0: Well, okay, get into that shore mood. We're now going to play Match Game.
2: Thank you.
0: Do you know how to play Match Game?
2: Yes.
0: Oh, then let's just do it.
2: Okay, great.
0: Let's not hesitate. These were written by Nate, so if they're lame.
6: Oh, shut up, Durant.
0: All right, here we go. Now, okay, you can turn the music down, Garrett. We're good. Thank you. I'm going to read a sentence with a blank in the sentence, okay?
2: Okay.
0: Don't give me the word you want to put in there. Think about it. Focus on it while the stars write down their word, and maybe you'll match. Does that make sense at all?
2: Yeah.
0: Okay. It doesn't to me, but here we go. By the way, the stars didn't show up, so today you'll be playing with Danielle and Scary and Gandhi.
2: Hello. They're stars to us.
0: They're stars to me, too. I'm big fans of theirs. I'm a big fan of theirs. All right. Vinny the veterinarian. You ready for Vinny the veterinarian?
2: Yes, chef.
0: He says, boy, I had a busy morning. I just treated a centipede who had blank. Okay. A centipede had blank, the veterinarian. So think about a centipede, probably lots of feet, legs.
2: Mm-hmm. Yeah.
0: In case someone out here doesn't know.
2: That felt pretty solid.
0: Maybe some people may not know what a centipede is.
3: Okay.
0: Okay. You guys write down your answer?
1: I'm ready.
2: Yeah. Okay.
0: All right. Are you ready to go?
2: Yes. You present.
0: Okay, Katrina and Marika. Vinny the veterinarian. Oh. Boy, did I have a busy morning. I just treated a centipede who had blank. What is your answer?
2: We said broken legs.
0: Oh.
1: Okay. That would be legs. Busy. That would make you have a busy morning.
0: I mean, a centipede has how many legs on a centipede? Do you know?
1: 100.
0: Thank you.
2: I didn't know that.
0: Unless you pull one off.
1: Right.
2: I didn't know that either.
0: All right, let's see how the stars answer. We're looking for broken legs. Danielle.
1: Yes.
0: Vinny the veterinarian says he had a bad morning. He had to treat a centipede who had...
1: foot fungus.
0: Oh. Yeah. No match there, man. Foot fungus, a great way to start the morning.
1: Sorry.
0: What about you, Scary?
4: Yeah.
0: He just had to treat a centipede who had blank.
4: Bunions.
0: Bunions.
2: Oh, okay. Focusing on the feet and not the legs.
0: All right. This is going swimmingly well. Hey, Gandhi.
1: Yeah.
0: Vinny, the veterinarian, said, boy, I've had a bad morning. I just had to treat a centipede who had...
1: I said athlete's foot. Yeah, that's good.
7: I'm sorry. You're right. We should have focused on the legs.
2: We focused on the feet, not the legs, guys. They
0: matter. See, I would have said restless leg syndrome.
1: Oh, that's a good one.
0: Any restless leg syndrome?
1: Yeah, I think I had that last night.
0: All right, let's see if you get a match here.
2: Okay, come on. We got this.
0: Okay.
2: Let's channel it.
0: Why is this about me? All right. My bathtub is so big.
8: How big is it?
0: My bathtub is so big, there's a sign next to it that says, no blanking. All right. Imagine a very big bathtub.
1: Okay.
0: You could use these signs in the ocean right here next to us. Yep. Is that's about the size of my bathtub.
2: Okay, we got this.
0: No. Blanking.
2: Okay.
1: Okay.
0: Right. It's going to be a big bathtub. Think exaggeration. All right, are we ready to go?
1: Yep.
0: All right, why are you looking at my
4: hands? Because
1: Scary's cheating.
4: There's no cheating. Cheating would be me giving them the answer.
0: All right, you got to have a match this time or we have to...
2: I'm going
0: to
2: be really sad if we don't.
1: Yeah,
0: all right, Katrina and Marika, my bathtub is so big.
8: How big is it?
0: I don't know. It's so big, there's a sign next to it that says no blanking.
9: Swimming.
0: No swimming.
1: Oh, that's good.
2: We're feeding it to you.
0: Okay, all right. No swimming. You need a large bathtub to swim.
1: You do.
0: All right, we'll start with Danielle. Danielle, yeah. My bathtub is really big. It has a sign next to it that says no blanking.
1: Diving.
0: No diving.
4: That's a good answer.
1: Sorry.
7: That's close to swimming. It's close.
2: We were between both.
7: They're related.
0: Here we go. Scary.
4: Yeah.
0: My bathtub is so big, it has a sign next to it that says no
4: swimming.
8: Yeah!
4: We got a match.
1: We got it.
0: Oh, my God. Gandhi looking for another match. My bathtub is so big, there's a sign that says no blanking.
7: I said boating.
0: No boating.
2: I got it.
7: Sorry.
0: My bathtub is actually very big.
7: He has a massive bathtub.
0: The sign says no piracy.
2: Because
0: you don't want pirates.
2: No soliciting, no pirates.
0: No cruising. Anyway, you did get a match, so you do win. Katrina and Marika. Hey, what do you have for our friends Katrina and Marika?
10: Well, you know, they were technically playing against one another, but, you know, they're both so nice and so friendly. Should they each win something?
1: Yeah.
10: All right. Well, you each get $500 thanks to our friends at M&M's.
0: Yay! M&M's. Here, have some free M&M's as well.
2: My mom, everybody here.
0: Katrina and Marika, thank you so much. We love you. Katrina and Marika, everybody! We are at Jenkinson's. It is quite a day as we jumpstart to summer. We have more coming up after this.
11: That's weird.
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0: Three things you need to know. 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
1: From Jenks, Point Pleasant.
0: Elvis Duran.
1: It's going to be pretty amazing.
0: And the morning shows jump start to summer.
2: Wow, look at that. Bon Jovi at the Jersey Shore. What a unique idea. We are at Jenks. It's Eminem's Mars jump start to summer. It's kind of wild that we are here on the beautiful ocean. It actually got colder.
3: Somehow it did.
2: If you're in Miami listening to Y100, you have 88 and sunny day today. It's going to be a gorgeous day. It's going to be sunny and beautiful here at Jenks at the shore as well. And we're not saying you shouldn't come down because the weather, it feels good. You know, just bundle up for now. But this afternoon, around 2 o'clock, when Nelly hits the stage.
3: Oh, yeah.
2: It's going to be very warm. It's going to feel very good.
3: It's going to be hot in here.
2: You should take off all your clothes. I see what you did there.
3: Yeah,
2: you know, so we're at Jenks. Of course, the acoustics are not the same as our studio at home. It sounds a little different. Oh, well, we'll get over it.
3: Yeah.
2: Jenks always takes very good care of us. We love Jenkinson's at the Boardwalk. So not only today, but all summer long, Jenks is where you need to be, without doubt. Hey, speaking of Memorial Day, today is the 25th?
4: Memorial Day is
3: the 22nd.
2: May 25th is Memorial Day. Memorial Day always falls between May 25th and May 31st. And there is actually a moment on Monday, I don't know if you know this, 3 p.m. local time, no matter where you are in this great country of ours, 3 p.m. local time on Monday, you're supposed to pause and remember the brave men and women who died in service for our nation. So even though it is a weekend of grilling and being at the beach, it's a weekend leading up to Memorial Day. It's a very, very important day for our country and, of course, for the men and women and their families and the stories they left behind. So thank you so much for listening to us as we bring it to you from Jenks. All right. What do you want to do? What do you want to do?
5: You're going to play some Nelly.
2: Oh, you want to hear some Nelly?
3: Oh, yeah. Yeah.
2: So I got to tell you a story about being here. How many years ago when Lizzo was here?
3: Oh, wow, yeah. 5, 6 maybe?
6: 2019.
2: Okay, so you know Lizzo. We love Lizzo. So Lizzo, earlier later the year before, agreed to come do our big party at Jenks. So Lizzo shows up. By the time this event arrived, Lizzo was already winning Grammys. She was already selling out stadiums.
3: Yeah.
2: And then she's like, what am I doing this weekend? She said, you got to go to the Jersey Shore and hang out with Elvis Duran in the morning show. She's like, I do what?
3: But she honored her commitment, and that was great. You
2: know, and she showed up, and she was awesome.
3: Yeah, she was amazing. Yeah.
2: We've had a lot of great memories here on this stage for Memorial Day kickoff.
6: Yeah, Zara Larsson was here 2 years ago.
3: Sting, Shaggy, DNCE.
2: Yeah. Well, Shaggy bought Sting, right?
3: He did.
2: DNCE.
3: Yep.
2: Did Cake by the Ocean. And we actually had cake, and we said, eat it by the ocean. Because we're not very clever when it comes to these things. So Nelly will be here today. What song do you want to hear by Nelly?
6: Grills. Ride with me.
3: Grills.
6: Ride with me.
3: Grills. Somebody behind me is yelling, what Scary wants. Grills.
7: Fine.
6: Ride with me.
3: Yeah.
7: Fine.
2: Well, I guess the question is, what do you have already queued up, ready to go?
6: Ride with me.
2: Okay, Nelly.

0: Oh my God, that was Nelly. I'm sorry. I was so into it. I was like, oh my God, the song's over. Yeah. It is, of course, Eminem's Mars, Jumpstart to Summer here at Jenks. Why are you handing me a Band-Aid?
1: Yeah, what is this for?
2: Our friend Sean came by with Band-Aids for the entire staff to wear under our eye for Nelly.
1: I get it.
0: Oh, he's wearing the Liberals Suck shirt.
2: That guy over there.
0: Always,
2: he must be from Staten Island.
0: Always a party. Always a party. So, you know, I was trolling around on Instagram yesterday. I couldn't help but look at Gandhi's Instagram. Danielle, did you look at that?
1: No, not yet.
0: You actually had a dump?
1: Yeah.
0: You had a lot of photos.
1: She took a dump on Instagram.
0: No, it's not what I said. It was a photo dump.
1: Oh, gotcha.
0: And you were actually sitting on the desk with...
1: let me look. Stephen Colbert.
0: Steve Colbert.
1: Yeah.
0: His last show was last night.
1: Yeah, I'm so sad about that.
0: And you said, clearly, end of an era.
1: Yes. I said the end of an era, and it was Stephen Colbert and myself.
0: And people were posting weird stuff.
1: Apparently, everybody thinks I quit the show, and I'm not going to be here anymore. Which I know might make you happy, but no.
0: But that's not what you were very clear it was the end of his era.
1: Yeah, the end of his era. And then there are also pictures from the whole week. So
0: Like what? What else?
1: Olivia Rodrigo, because she was in the other day. Miles Smith. We had Nigel Barker, Jason Derulo. It was all kinds of people. But just the first one was a tribute to Stephen Colbert.
0: Right.
1: And apparently I made a mistake, because I also posted a photo of Brandon and I.
0: Your
1: from
0: boyfriend?
1: 2 years ago. Yes, yeah. My boyfriend. And we were all dressed up for the Gracies. And I said 2 years ago today, and everyone thought I got married. So it was, apparently yesterday I posted like I got married and quit the show.
0: So
1: I did none of those things.
0: People just assume things.
3: I would have thought the same thing by reading this.
1: Now you would have thought?
3: Yeah, well, I know that you didn't, but if I was a listener, just the end of an era, I would have thought, wait a minute, what is she trying to say? I would have thought that.
0: And then a photo of she and her boyfriend all dressed up.
3: Well,
0: they got married.
3: She's never getting married.
0: But there's something else. Okay, so you posted all these photos of you with friends and artists and stuff.
1: Yeah.
0: Did you notice that in every one of these photos, you took Scary out? You removed him.
1: I did.
2: You took me. You cut me out of the pictures.
1: Cut you right
2: out. In fact, it wasn't just one. It was at least two. I see. So there's this Olivia Rodrigo picture here.
0: The pictures were too wide. You should have edited them.
1: They were.
2: This one was not too wide.
0: What's that name?
4: Can I say I knew that was going to happen when we did the Olivia Rodrigo picture? Because all these people wanted pictures with Olivia Rodrigo, and we could only get one because of time constraints.
1: Yeah.
4: And I was on the end, and I knew my ass was getting cropped out of that.
1: Cut you right out.
4: Every single person cropped me out of that picture.
1: That is so
0: the question,
1: funny.
0: The question, anyone who's here at Jenks or anyone listening to us on the ride, wherever, do you ever do that? Do you ever crop people out of your photos that are on the edge? And when you're in a photo with a crowd, do you always make sure you're in the middle so they can't remove you?
2: That's terrible.
1: That's where I place myself with Olivia Rodrigo.
0: Scary doesn't exist.
2: Also, get the Nigel Barker picture for no apparent reason.
1: It's not for no reason. So when you post on Instagram, whatever the first photo you post is, if you do like multiples, it stays the same size.
3: Yes.
1: So I only had so much space, Scary, and I'm sorry I had to get rid of you.
3: But there is something called Square Ready that I think helps. And then Deanna, whenever I have that problem, I ask Deanna. And I said, please, how do I do this? How do I fix these pictures? And she knows how to shrink them so they...
0: No.
1: Yeah, I could insta-size it, but that takes too much effort.
0: No. Just stand in the middle.
1: Yes. Scary's gotten cropped out of, like, every picture I think I've ever posted.
3: I tried to help.
0: Scary's been voted most croppable.
1: We love you. It's your positioning in the photo. That's all.
0: Here at Jenks for our Jumpstart to Summer, thanks to our friends at C-Town and Bravo Supermarkets and, of course, Asbury Ocean Club. Asbury Ocean Club is the most beautiful hotel at the Jersey Shore.
1: Yeah, it's gorgeous.
0: Just saying.
5: So comfortable.
0: As we're speaking, it's getting even colder. You know what I think it is? The wind is whipping in from the ocean.
1: Yeah.
0: So I think it's time for a tequila shot.
1: Do you want to know another conspiracy theory I have? I told Scary this yesterday.
0: No. What's that?
1: Okay, so Nate, Scary, and I came down early yesterday. We were all supposed to go to dinner. Fairly early in the day, like 1 o'clock maybe, Nate texts us, you guys, I gotta go to sleep. My stomach hurts. And then vanished for the rest of the day. We didn't see him. We didn't hear from him. He didn't come to dinner. I think he has a girl down here.
3: Yeah, booty call.
1: Yep. Totally. Nate, do you have a girl down here?
4: Well, I would like one. Any volunteers?
1: Oh, my God. The silence
4: right
1: is deafening.
4: I got one.
0: Yeah,
4: I got one.
0: So no, it may So he was having stomach issues.
1: Allegedly.
0: It was either a booty call or something else going on with the booty.
4: Yeah, I really wish there had been a woman, because I was sitting there writhing in pain, praying for like an Imodium, a Gas-X, or some sort of Pepsin device.
1: I don't know, man.
0: You're disgusting.
3: I agree, though. But, like, I think you had a booty call.
1: Yeah.
0: This guy over here says he'll be your booty call.
1: Oh, hey,
0: look at
4: that.
0: The hat.
4: Right there.
2: The crazy thing is he rushed him.
4: No, that doesn't count. His friends are volunteering him.
1: Yeah,
4: that's not how this works.
3: Nate, he's actually cute, Nate.
4: He's a cute.
3: You can bring him up here.
0: Come on, Nate. Nate, come to Jersey Shore.
4: I don't think he wants you. No, he doesn't.
0: Moving on. Go ahead.
4: This is awkward.
0: It's supposed to be.
1: So I just think that because Nate came down so early. We were in a really nice hotel, which would be the perfect time to like kick your vacation off with a booty call. He vanished. We heard nothing from him. And Scary and I, when we came back from dinner, we even walked up to his door for a second and tried to listen.
2: Yeah.
1: And
2: Donnie put her ear to the door.
4: That is so creepy.
3: You remember the other day? He lied about his stomach pains because Jason Derulo was there.
1: Yes.
3: He's very good at making up stomach stories.
1: Yeah.
4: Listen, you guys.
1: This is his fallback.
4: I wish I had a girl down here.
0: Down where? Okay, kids. Hey, we have to thank our friend Danielle from Top That Donuts.
2: Right here in Point Pleasant Beach. Every year, it's a tradition, she brings us some donuts. And look at this.
1: Oh,
0: these are so good.
2: Death by chocolate.
0: How many of you guys here at Jenks, you're actually staying in a house? You have a house down here at the shore. Oh, wow. This is the time of year you're like, all your friends are like, hey, you got a bed open this weekend? Well, we're sending Nate down to your house next week. Yes. Any other thoughts before I play another song?
1: I need to know who's in Nate's hotel room. That's it.
4: Somebody there. Somebody, please.
1: Yeah.
0: All right, so enough of you and your stomach issues. Hey, Maylee Zan. Should we play some Maylee Zan?
2: Yeah.
0: Maylee Zan?
1: Maylee Zan.
0: Maylee Zan. Mm-hmm. She's beautiful. Do you guys know what Maylee Zan looks like? She's gorgeous.
1: Ooh.
0: She sounds great. She'll be here at what time today?
2: Right after 11 or noonish, something like that. Yeah.
0: 11 or noonish.
2: Well, you know, we have a couple
1: maybe
2: DJ sets. Disco Fries is going to be spinning. And
0: okay.
2: Vita.
0: Let me give you a little preview of Maylee Zan. She'll be here this afternoon at Jenks. We'll see you there. We're live all day, so make sure you come say hi. Here she is.

0: Willie's on.
1: Willie's in. Sorry, that's ready, okay? By the way, we are live at Jenks. You know what? Just because we're at Jenks doesn't mean we can't do work, Danielle.
2: I know.
1: Let's get the Danielle report on. Let's go. What do you have going on?
2: All right, we're going to talk about Ozzy Osbourne. Maybe you never got to meet him. Maybe you wanted to. Well, guess what? An interactive Ozzy Osbourne digital avatar is in production as we speak. Ozzy's son Jack says it's kind of scary how it's really very accurate. He will exist digitally as himself for as long as we have computers. That's insane. And you know how many more of these are going to come along for other people? This is like the age of this.
1: You know, there are people doing that. They're crazy. Holding on to their loved ones.
2: Yeah.
1: In their computers. Would you do that?
2: I don't know.
1: Are you guys going to do that after I retire?
2: Yes.
3: It is a plan.
1: Okay,
3: you signed off on it. You don't know.
2: We're going to prop you up and keep you going.
1: All right, cool.
2: The Late Show with Stephen Colbert ended its 11-year run last night inside a snow globe. The show started with several celebrities popping up, thinking they were his last guests. Bryan Cranston, Paul Rudd, Tim Meadows, Ryan Reynolds. But Steve's real last guest was Paul McCartney. But their interview got interrupted when an interdimensional wormhole opened backstage and stuff started getting pulled in. It was very dramatic how he ended the show last night.
1: It can happen.
2: But it's crazy.
1: There goes Nate's laptop.
2: Oh, my gosh. Nate's laptop just fell. Sorry. Okay. Zoe Kravitz and Harry Styles.
1: Well, I got to start over.
2: Okay. Hold on. Zoe Kravitz and Harry Styles are reportedly thinking about having a very small wedding in the U.K., around Christmas time. This is according to Page Six, so we'll wait for our invitation. Christina Aguilera, Will Smith, and The Roots are among the stars that are going to headline one Philly Unity Concert for America. It's a massive July 4th celebration at Philly's Benjamin Franklin Parkway. It's going to mark the nation's 250th anniversary. It will be a free event, which is awesome. And it'll be hosted by Wanda Sykes in a six-hour showcase near the historic Liberty Bell. So that's going to be a fun evening. Emily in Paris. They are filming the new episode in Greece. Emily in Greece. And apparently it is going to be the last season. I'm so sad.
3: Are
2: it's
3: you
2: one
3: okay?
2: of my favorite. I love Emily in Paris.
3: Sorry.
2: What? You like Emily in Paris. Look at that face.
1: She's kind of weird.
2: She's adorable. She's got the cutest little bob. I love it.
1: Okay. Right.
2: Star Wars, The Mandalorian, and Grogu out in your theaters today. It's getting mixed reviews. But apparently people really love those types of movies are loving it. So hope you enjoy that. The NBA Conference Finals continue. You also have SNL this weekend with Finn Wolfhard as your host and A$AP Rocky as your musical guest. And, of course, you have the 52nd American Music Awards with Queen Latifah as your host on Sunday. And that is my Danielle report.
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0: from the Jersey Shore.
1: Our jump start to summer. Yeah.
0: Elvis Duran in the morning show's jump start to summer.
2: That's it. That's it. Kind of funny. The topic for us. What's kind of funny is it's getting colder. It's very much, I see white caps in the ocean. You see the white? It's
3: the
2: white
3: sun
2: camping.
3: Came up and warm and cooled it down.
2: Yeah, the sun came up and it got colder, but it's okay. People are drinking. They're warming up. Thanks for being here. Thanks for listening to us wherever you are in this great world of ours as we kick off Memorial Day weekend. We do this every single year here at Jenks. And Jenks, thank you for your hospitality. One of our friends is here serving up mocktails. These are emergency mocktails.
3: They're so cute. That's smart. I know. This is a good idea.
2: Emergency has been around for like, what, 30 years? I remember, I'm the old one. I remember when they came out. Like, what do you do with this powder? I said, you drink it. And you can drink these every day. I think if you're on a daily health regimen, vitamin C, emergency has everything you need.
3: And I always take it before I get on an airplane. I a little extra, and then when I get off the airplane, we'll take some more. to be safe.
2: You know, if you get wild on the airplane. It's the emergency. These are mocktails. The only thing missing is vodka. You know what I'm saying?
3: Nothing's stopping you. There's a bar.
2: Okay. Yeah. I mean, hey, so I think we're going to play, thanks to our friends at Emergency, we're going to play Family Feud. Who's ready for the feud?
3: Yay! Yeah.
2: Woo! Let's go. All right, here's your host, Straight Nate.
4: That's right. The worst host, right, Elvis?
2: The worst ever.
4: The worst ever. Thank you so much for that. Well, welcome everybody to the feud! So much for joining us, and thank you for being part of our panel this morning. You answered some great questions, and we have a family to introduce to you here.
2: Oh, look at
4: them. Give it up.
2: They are a bunch of brothers from a whole different mother.
4: Yes, they are. Definitely different mothers. We've got Tanner.
5: Hi, Tanner. What's going on? How we doing?
2: There's Tanner.
4: Christian.
2: Hey, Christian.
4: Christian with a K. He was very clear to say that. And I said, this is radio. People don't see the K. And finally, give it up for Todd. Todd got the biggest round of applause because I think he's the most handsome.
5: That's
4: what do you think, ladies?
5: No.
4: Spattering of applause. All right. And of course, you're playing against the one and only Elvis Duran in the morning show.
2: Just
4: family.
2: You, Emily.
3: Yay, cheers.
4: Are you ready? Well, give it up for Big Daddy Duran.
2: Hey, Big Daddy Duran. Why are you oh godding me?
3: Because I need to see whose team you're on before we get
2: I'm on your team.
3: Damn it.
4: That's right. And your wife, Danielle, and your daughter, Gandhi. Get ready to play. So you guys know how Family Feud works, right?
3: Yeah.
4: Tanner? Okay.
5: Yep.
4: Tanner, you're going to answer this question and try and put yourself in the place of our lovely studio audience.
2: Yeah. So these are the people that actually answered the survey.
4: Yes. Okay. Well, so here's the question.
3: But wait, this also means Elvis Duran, do not answer this question.
4: Yes.
3: This is not for you.
2: Yeah. There are no rules.
3: Oh, God.
4: So, Tanner, here's the question. Our studio audio audience answered this as they walked in this morning. Name something you might see a squirrel doing at the park with his nuts.
2: Ooh.
4: What might a squirrel be doing at the park with his nuts? Top six answers on the board.
5: Eating them.
2: Eating them.
6: Great answer. Great answer.
4: That's
6: number one.
4: That is the number two correct response.
3: Oh.
4: Elvis Duran and the Morning Show family has a chance to steal, so...
2: I would say burying his nuts.
4: Burying nuts is not a good answer.
3: Yay. Good job, Elvis!
2: Bury those nuts!
3: Good
4: yes!
3: Job. Wait, that was right?
4: That is the number one response. I'm so sorry!
2: Let them play.
4: You want to play? You want to pass?
2: Let them play.
4: All right! Tanner!
5: All right!
4: The Tanner family. There we go. So,
2: Christian with a K.
4: So, down to you, Christian with a K. Name something you might see a squirrel at the park doing with his nuts.
7: Rubbing them.
2: Rubbing. I saw that.
4: Are
2: in the
4: you
2: park
4: familiar
2: yesterday.
4: With that? Show me rubbing nuts.
3: No.
5: What kind of squirrel is that?
4: Yeah, which squirrel doesn't rub his nuts?
6: Jersey squirrels do them.
4: Jersey squirrels apparently rub their nuts. Okay, we're going to Todd with his hat on backwards. Name something you might see a squirrel at the park doing with his nuts, Todd.
7: Hiding them.
4: Hiding his nuts.
5: That's a good one.
3: Was it the same as burying them? Oh, maybe.
4: That was the same as burying them. I'm so sorry.
7: Burying and hiding.
4: really sinking this team.
2: Todd.
4: Sorry, Todd.
2: Be nice.
4: You're
7: mean. Burying and hiding synonymous.
4: Back to Tanner. Tanner, name something you might see a squirrel at the park doing with his nuts.
5: Opening them.
4: Opening those nuts.
2: Open those nuts.
1: That's a good one. Yeah.
4: Yes, actually, it's okay.
1: Very good.
4: Opening his nuts. Now, Christian with a K. You got one buzz left, right. Christian. No all pressure. Right. Name something you might see a squirrel at the park doing with his nuts. Three answers left on the board.
8: Throwing or dropping them?
4: Dropping those nuts.
2: Drop those nuts.
4: What do we think, studio audience?
2: On the board.
4: Is that on there? It's not on there.
2: I was thinking in the park, they would tickle them with their fingernails.
1: Yes, because they have fingernails, so this is good.
2: Or roasting.
4: Tickling your nuts.
2: Roasting their nuts.
4: Danielle, what do you think? Tickling nuts.
3: Tickling sounds good to me.
2: I wouldn't go with that.
4: No. Are you going with tickling nuts?
2: There's only one left?
4: There's three left.
3: Listen, if we go with tickling nuts, they win. So why don't we just tickle our nuts?
2: Sharing.
3: Yes, sharing.
2: Sharing their nuts.
4: Sharing nuts. Okay. We're going with sharing nuts. And let's look at the board, and it's not on there. So sorry. Congratulations, Tanner family.
2: What was left?
4: So a squirrel might also be scratching his nuts, right? He also might be playing with his nuts.
1: They said
4: and
1: rubbing.
4: Finally, he could fill his cheek with the nuts.
2: Oh, yeah.
4: You said rubbing, not playing.
2: Or choking on your nuts.
4: Very high rubbing, yeah.
3: Filling your cheeks is
4: close enough. So, all right, let's keep going, shall we? Okay. All right,
2: by the way, you're just getting warmed up.
4: You're just getting warmed up. Here we go. Okay. So, all right, here we go. Now we're going to you, Christian, with a K.
8: All right,
4: answer this question. Put yourself in the place of our studio audience.
8: Okay.
4: Name a job where you have to touch complete strangers.
8: Oh.
4: Not yours.
3: Oh, that's good. That's easy.
8: Not a squirrel. massage therapist.
4: Massage therapist.
3: Very good.
4: That is out there! The number one response. Do you want to play? Do you want to pass?
3: Okay.
4: You want to play? Let's play. All right, Todd.
2: There they go.
4: Name a job where you have to touch complete strangers.
7: A gynecologist.
4: A gynecologist.
3: Good answer.
4: That is the number two answer.
3: It was doctor.
4: Not a gynecologist per se, but a doctor. Yes, yeah. A doctor. Tanner, up to you now. You have no buzzes. You guys are rolling here. Name a job where you have to touch complete strangers.
8: A stripper.
4: Yes. Good answer.
2: Is touching allowed?
4: That is correct.
5: Yes.
4: Go on. Yes, they are allowed to touch you. You're not allowed to touch them, right, boys?
8: Yes.
4: Yes, all right. Okay. They know this. All right. You guys are rolling strong here. So name a job where you have to touch complete strangers. Okay. You got three answers left on the board.
8: Let's go with nurse.
4: A nurse. Yes, that's
3: all
4: there. You guys are rolling.
3: Wow.
2: You're in fuego.
4: Two responses left. Up to you, Todd. Name a job where you have to touch complete strangers.
7: Police officer.
4: Show me police officer. It's on there.
3: Let's go.
4: Very good. You've got one left for a clean sweep. Name a job where you have to touch complete strangers, Tanner. It's going to be a tough one.
3: Nate.
2: Don't get the buzzer.
1: Are the answers on your paper,
5: Nate? Hooker?
2: A hooker.
4: We prefer to call them what?
2: Hookers.
3: Sex worker?
4: A sex worker? Sorry, is it our turn to steal? I know my hookers.
7: They were drinking enough.
1: Yeah. They're looking at Nate's answers. I'm watching them try to look at Nate's answers.
4: No, it's not.
1: Christian.
4: We're trying to drag out the tension here. Name a job where you have to touch complete strangers. Christian with a K.
8: Personal trainer.
4: Personal trainer.
3: Good answer.
4: Yours touches you all the time, right, Elvis?
2: What's the answer?
4: Not on there.
2: Oh, I'm ready for the seal.
4: One buzz left there, Todd. Name a job where you have to touch complete strangers.
7: Physical therapist.
4: Yes. That could be on there, but it's not. I'm so sorry.
2: Okay, read the steal. Okay, a job where you touch strangers.
4: Priest.
2: A priest.
4: Steal here.
2: A priest.
4: A priest.
5: So am I.
4: A priest. Maybe in your parish, not in mine.
2: All right.
4: What are we going with?
2: Father O'Callaghan.
4: A priest. Danielle, do you agree with that?
3: Escort. No, I already said escort. Why would you say it again? Oh.
4: A
2: A dentist.
1: I'm going to go with Danielson.
2: Answer. Someone help me.
4: Give me an answer.
1: I don't know. An escort or a dentist?
4: A dentist?
1: Yeah. No. Nate, what's on there?
2: Give me one.
4: A mortician. I don't think they qualify as a stranger anymore. That is not on there. Sorry. The answer we were looking for was a TSA officer. Sorry. Tanner family, you got two. Let's go. Congratulations.
1: Good job.
2: Well, that sucked.
4: Thanks to emergency.
2: I love this emergency cocktail mocktail.
4: Can I tell them what they want?
2: Did they win something?
4: They actually won. You guys, believe it or not, with your muscles, you each got $500 coming in.
2: Come on! That's awesome. $500 if they just split it.
1: Yeah.
2: Are you done?
7: I'm done.
2: No. He's finished. Well, okay. He can't hear anything.
1: He can't.
2: He's deaf. Anyway, well, thank you for playing The View!
1: Yay!
2: That was awesome. Should we take a break?
4: Yeah, let's do that.
2: Take a break. All right, we're going to take a break. What, are you having a spasm of some sort?
7: I am, yeah.
2: Okay, Nate's having a spasm. We have to take... Is there a medic? We need a medic right now.
1: These guys, no.
2: Are you guys medics?
7: Yeah.
2: Okay. Are you a medic? Okay, good. Help him out. He's having a spasm of some sort. All right, we are at Jenks. We're live. We're kicking off summer today with you. And we'll be back after this.
9: Oh, no. We got to go.
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2: Thank you so much to Eminem's Mars. Every time you hear our voice, it gets colder and colder. It's we're like 47 degrees here. And meanwhile, if you're listening to us in Miami, it's going to go up to 88 and sunny. It's a whole different world.
3: That's nice.
2: The vibe at the shore is very hot. It's nice. It's nice. Thank you guys for coming in today. This is really cool. It's going to be a whole day thing. If you're near Point Pleasant, roll into Jenks. It's going to be an all day thing. Any thoughts before I move forward?
3: I'm cold. Thank God for my blankets from the car.
2: Oh, look at you, Grandma, over there. What about you, Gandhi? What are you
3: thinking? I'm just excited for a three-day weekend. I mean, who doesn't love that? It's nice. It's technically, I guess, we're kicking off summer now.
4: Yeah.
5: Yes.
4: Yeah.
3: And I love that. Like, who doesn't love summer? Here we go.
2: I'm in.
3: Yeah.
2: You know, it's been so hot in New York City until today, of course.
3: Yeah.
2: And everyone's already bitching and moaning.
3: Yeah.
2: Like, oh, God, it's so hot. I mean, this is awesome. Yeah. This is heat. Don't you guys like it hot? I mean, you would rather have it cold?
3: No, absolutely not. This is great.
2: Cold sucks. Anyway, Nate's in a bad mood today.
3: What's the matter, Nate?
2: He's like an old grandma.
5: I'm having my M&M's.
2: Talk to the microphone.
5: I'm having my M&M's. I'm in a great mood.
2: Okay.
3: Please.
2: Hey, thanks again to these emergency mocktails.
3: Oh, my gosh. These are so delicious. Danielle DeLillo is trying to find out exactly what's in them. Because I would make this at home. This is good.
2: I think it's emergency.
3: But I think there's more than just emergency in this.
4: It's orange juice and I think a little bit of raspberry.
3: It's good.
4: Yeah.
2: It's great. Hey, where's Terrence from Bob's Discount Furniture? I know he's here somewhere.
3: By the way, Bob smells amazing. You wanted to make sure I knew he smelled good.
2: Who, Terrence?
3: Yes, he smells good.
2: Yeah, that's not Bob.
3: Oh, not Bob. I mean Terrence. Yes. From Bob.
2: Okay. Hey, thanks to the Asbury Ocean Club. They're reminding you that they're open for breakfast, brunch, lunch, and dinner.
5: That's right.
2: Also, M&M's and Zizol. Where's the Zizol owl is still...
5: The Zizol owl is
2: Nigel.
3: Nigel. He's so cute.
2: Nigel's in that tree over there.
5: Yeah. Wise, y'all.
2: Anyway, so thank you for coming in today.
3: I found out what's in our drink.
2: What?
3: So this one is the emergency super orange mix, a basil spray, navel orange slices, and sparkling water.
2: It's nice.
3: Yeah, it's good, right?
5: It's excellent.
3: Is that the one? Or it could be the emergency with tangerine, lemon juice, and club soda.
2: I think that's what it is.
3: You think it's that one?
4: They told me there was raspberry in it.
2: There's a raspberry in there, too. Whatever it is,
3: yeah,
2: it's great.
3: It's great.
2: Thank you to emergency for the mocktails. Or we could debate this all day if you wanted to.
3: Yeah, we could. Yeah.
2: All right. So if you are near the Jersey Shore all day today, our Z100 staff and families, there's Terrence right there. They're going to be here all day. We've got music all day at Jenks. And, of course, doesn't matter what the temperature is. Just show up. It really is. It's a nice vibe here on the beach.
4: Yeah. It is. I wish I could stay for the whole weekend. It's going to be nice.
2: Scary's here all weekend.
3: He's
4: going to be wandering around.
5: Yeah, I'm going to be hanging out here.
2: Scary, who all is performing on our stage today?
5: Well, shortly after we get off the air at 10, we got Invita doing a DJ set. Also, Disco Fries will be here. And also, Malie Zan after that. Corbin Besson, you remember him from Why Don't We? He's got some solo stuff. And, of course, Nelly. Yay!
3: Hey.
2: Okay. You want to hear Grills?
3: I do.
5: Grills.
3: Please.
2: Do you have Grills ready to go?
5: Garrett has Grills ready to go.
3: Thank you, Garrett.
2: Well, hold on. Why don't you want to hear Grills?
5: No, Grills is great. I wanted to hear Country Grammar, but okay.
3: Let's hear
5: Grills. Play a bow. Dilemma.
3: Yeah.
5: You want to hear Dilemma with Kelly Rowland? Dilemma's great.
4: Let's not get crazy.
2: We can do both. Okay, we'll start with Grills.
5: All right, we'll play Grills.
2: He'll be here at 2 o'clock today. This is Nelly and Grills, finally.
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0: I have got to go to the bathroom.
1: Oh, are we on? Oh,
0: no, we're live, Elvis. We didn't know we're live. Hey, look at this. Jenks is getting more and more crowded. People are ready for the weekend.
2: Yeah!
0: It's so nice. I love it. Hey, I got to say a special thank you to DJ Whatever. Hey, DJ Whatever.
3: DJ Whatever.
0: Whatever. He's always amazing. He always shows up. Thank you so much for being here today, man. Without you, the thing would sink. We love it. Garrett, back in the studio. Festo, DeLillo, Jeff, thank you so much. M&M's Mars, Jumpstart to Summer, all day here at Jenks. Danielle, you have one more report in you?
3: All right, you ready? So Jelly Roll is providing the official theme song for NHL playoffs. He has his new song, it's called Rise Up, and it's going on right now because the song was written for the guys grinding every night for the Cup. He said it isn't just the theme song for the NHL playoffs, it's their song. It crawls over your skin, it's dirty, it's swampy, it's nasty, and it's distorted rock and roll. Sounds like Jelly Roll, right? Exactly.
0: You know, Jelly Roll still hasn't done anything to piss anyone off.
3: No, he's amazing. I love
0: that
3: guy.
0: That?
3: I love him. Jessie J has revealed she's officially cancer-free, everybody, almost a year after her diagnosis. Yes! Results that she is cancer-free. You remember she was diagnosed with early breast cancer, and she faced multiple health issues in the last year, but thankfully she is all good now. Sinners is set to come to life as a haunted house for one of my favorites, Halloween Horror Nights, at Universal Studios. It will be running for 42 nights and 8 haunted houses. Elvis, are you going this year?
0: Lovely. I know. Every year.
3: Yes, you better go. And
0: I feel like my whole life is a scare zone.
3: There are reports that Taylor Swift is keeping one family member in the dark about anything going on with the wedding planning, and that is her future father-in-law, Ed. Because he can't be trusted. He's like a loose cannon, and he tells everybody everything. So they don't tell him anything. They're just going to tell him where to show up, and that's going to be it. It's crazy. And what are we watching? You have SNL, it's a repeat this weekend, ASAP Rocky and Saturday Night Live. But Queen Latifah is hosting the American Music Awards. And if you go to your theater, Star Wars, The Mandalorian, and Grogu out in your theaters. And that is my Danielle report.
0: The cocktails are flowing here at Jenks. Anyone want to take me to the bathroom? We've got to go to the bathroom right now.
3: I do.
0: It's a very busy day. Who needs to go to the bathroom with me?
4: Oh, a lot of hands going up. Oh, my God.
5: Got a lot of help there.
0: You know what? Nate has, let's be honest, Nate's tummy is very upset.
5: Yeah.
0: And you've been talking about the need to go to the bathroom all morning.
5: Yeah.
0: Is it almost time?
5: It's time.
0: Well, can I go before you go?
5: Yes, please.
0: Okay. You're gross. You know what? This is the beginning of the season. Are you ready for another summer? You know, even though it's nice and it's hot down the East Coast, but up here it's still cold, we are ready for summer. I am ready for everything we do in the summer. I want to cook stuff on a grill. I want to go to a swimming pool and swim. I want to do beach things. I want sand in my crack. I want it all.
4: Hey, you just go sit out there right now.
0: Can someone put some sand in my crack?
4: Yes.
0: What's your favorite part of summer? That one thing, Gandhi.
4: The weather, probably the fireflies, actually.
0: Yeah.
4: Fireflies are my favorite thing, and they come out in summer, so yeah.
0: What about you, Scary?
6: A fruity cocktail.
0: Fruity cocktail. What about you, Danielle?
3: Probably the beach.
0: Yeah, beach. What about you there, Straight Nate?
5: As rough as it looks out there, looking at that ocean makes me so happy.
3: Yeah.
0: Am I the only one who's afraid of oceans?
4: Maybe. No, I don't like the oceans either.
0: There's things out there that want to kill you.
4: Everything in there wants to kill you.
0: What? Oh, sports care. Okay, I'll go to the bathroom. We'll be back. We are live at Jenks. We're back after this.
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1: Hey, who is this?
2: My name's Gordon Bombay, ma'am, and
1: you
2: who do I have the pleasure
1: of?
2: Yes, I
1: you
2: teach.
1: You want to take her to the prom?
2: Well, I was offered by her, and
1: do you really think that's appropriate?
2: Not that I don't want to. I just feel bad.
1: You're such a jerk. I don't care what she said to you. Tell her no.
3: Damn it!

0: Tim.
1: I'm going to kick you.
0: Okay, listen. I will go to me.
1: I'm going to deal with.
2: Hey, Olivia.
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0: I need to get home right now. You're not going to believe that storm you just caused here. Get home.
4: What are you talking about?
0: I am talking about you asking your teacher to the prom. What are you thinking? Get home.
3: I really can't. I'm in a really long line at the mall, and I've been wanting these jeans for a long time, so I gotta
0: get out of line and get home now.
3: Calm down, okay? It'll take me, like, maybe 20 minutes before I'm out of here. I'm next in line.
0: No. Get home now.
1: Get around. Give me your phone. Olivia, you need to get home now. I'm going to have a heart attack.
4: Dad, what's the big deal? 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
1: What's the big deal? You're going to your prom with your teacher?
4: You and Mom are 11 years apart. I mean,
1: Time's a different back then.
4: Come on. Not fair.
1: Just get home.
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1: Are you with him?
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1: If you were tuned in this morning to Elvis and the morning show's live broadcast, you already know Z100's jumpstart to summer is happening right now. 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
1: Ruby, can I grab you for a second in the back room? So this is interesting, and I've known people to do this. You're wondering, can you pick wildflowers out of the park or just in public places, right?
2: Right. Well, more like down my neighborhood.
1: Like from other people's property?
2: Maybe like their front, kind of hovering over the sidewalk. But there's just so many pretty wildflowers right now. It's that time of year. So I'm like, they're going to end up dying. Is it okay if I just pluck, you know, a few? Just like a little handful. Like, is that
3: a handful?
2: Yeah.
1: I got to tell you.
3: I think it's theft.
1: I've been sometimes out for in restaurants and they'll be like, oh, we pulled these edible flowers from the park,
2: right?
1: And throw them in a dish.
4: Gross.
1: That's what I thought. Yeah, that's actually what I thought, but they sold me so well on it. I'm like, what a special treat.
2: And then did I was you like, eat it?
1: I'm like, what park, bro? He's like, yeah, we foraged. I'm like, but from our parks?
3: I am not a flower girly. Yeah, they would
1: dude was like, and we went foraging for mushrooms in the parks.
3: Nothing.
1: I'm like, yes, they did tell me that. And I acted like that was such a delicacy.
3: I know, because the way they spun it, it's all about
1: the way
3: spin.
1: They spun it, like, these are local public
3: trash
1: mushrooms. Yeah. I'm like, all right, bro, that sounds great. You make a salad out of that? Okay. Anything else? Any salt and pepper? No, just the fresh flavor of our parks.
3: Oh no.
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1: This is dating. There's a dating expert that shared something I thought was very interesting. The mistakes that we make early on when we're dating somebody, early in a relationship, that can leave your partner with an instant ick and may keep them from falling in love. Maybe a wall that you're building. And I don't disagree with some of this. One is with if they baby talk to you at the beginning.
2: No!
1: I find baby talk is not something that is inspiring. Okay, picking your teeth during a meal.
2: Gross.
1: No, I don't pick, but somebody's like...
2: I shoot
1: air through to get poppy seeds out or chia seeds out. But I don't do it. I turn to the side.
2: But like in public?
3: I feel like I've heard him do that before.
1: Because I eat seeds a lot and I get seeds in my teeth. All right. And the third thing they say don't do this when you first start seeing somebody is get angry at your technology. Like don't get angry at your phone and then toss it or throw it or do something aggressive.
2: Slam the laptop.
1: Yeah, they say if you act like that to your tech, you might act like that to your person. That's an interesting red flag concept.
2: Yeah, aggression in general is a big red flag.
1: That's it. Let's get a quote for today. Every time you choose growth over comfort, you win, even if it feels like a loss.
3: Oof, so true.
1: And today is Friday. That's all I want to say.
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So here's the deal. Word is Z100's jumpstart to summer is popping off right now. Seacrest here. It's at Jenkinson's Boardwalk in Point Pleasant. There's still time to get down there to catch Nelly. Don't think about it. Just go. 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

Z100. Okay. 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I'm into this one. I'll tell you about it. You could do it too. I'll tell you more in a second.

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1: If you are thinking about a site to do your wedding, this is one of my top two attractions at Disneyland or Disney World. The Haunted Mansion is now available for weddings.
2: I know.
3: Are you putting that exactly?
2: I mean, I did not take you to be this excited about this information.
3: Are you putting it on your Pinterest board?
1: Well, I'm not opposed to if I get to that place. Because first of all, I don't know what it was about. When I first saw Haunted Mansion as a kid, I loved the dancing ghosts in the ballroom of the house.
2: Yeah.
1: Only 25 guests, max. That was another thing. So
2: that's
1: one of my favorite attractions.
2: Right.
1: 25 guests, love it. You'll do it like out in the courtyard in front of the mansion. Guests arrive at 5 a.m. Happens before the park opens.
0: Oh!
2: It's a tight turnaround.
1: What does that venue cost?
2: So this one specifically, they're saying $40,000. So $40,000.
1: Yeah, that's a lot for 25.
2: And that is the base package. So that is the officiant, minimal decor, and photos.
1: Is this like a big screen TV that first comes on the market? You put it at some crazy price and then it will go down in time. I think we wait it out.
2: It'll be the opposite. I don't think they're having any problems having these weddings.
1: Can you imagine this the look on people's faces when they get the invitation that they got to be there at 5 and they'll be done by 6:30.
3: Yeah, getting there at 5:20 is the latest. Rough.
2: I would be stoked that I was one of the chosen 25.
1: Me too. I love it. Thank you, Walt Disney, once again, making dreams and relationships come true.
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0: I'm Michelle McPhee, and in my new podcast, Kingdom of Fraud, I'm unraveling the strangest criminal alliance I've ever reported on. A polygamist from Utah and an L.A. Armenian businessman.
1: $1 billion fraud.
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Two of the surest signs of summer in the city is Z100's Jumpstart to Summer happening now down at Jenkinson's Boardwalk in Point Pleasant. And Shakespeare in the Park also happens to be kicking off tonight with Romeo and Juliet for the first time in over 20 years. It's also the grand reopening of the revamped Delacorte Theater. So whether you're going to one or both, summer is upon us.

0: 100?
1: Bruno Mars has had an awful lot of hits across his time in the spotlight, but I just might be his biggest ever. In fact, it's officially by at least one very important metric. Close to my heart. We'll tell you about that in the countdown. How

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3: Number 4.

we play your favorite songs all the time. We play the hits. At this time every weekday, we stack in the five top hits. And Kehlani's got a massive one. She took the top spot twice this week. Number three today. Four.

And here it is, the biggest one. This tied recently Uptown Funk for the longest streak in Bruno's career, where it's the most played song on the radio, a massive 17 weeks. One, two, three, I Just Might, number one.

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1: And Steve Aoki drops a new track, you know, bringing the party straight to your eardrums. 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

Some attendees have been spotted at Z100's Jumpstart to Summer, going on now at Jenkinson's Boardwalk in Point Pleasant, wearing one of our Z100 throwback logo t-shirts. We love that. 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

Z100. You can catch two pro baseball games in town today. There's one major, one minor. The Yankees hosting the Rays with the first pitch at 4:05, and the Mets, little brothers, the Brooklyn Cyclones host the Hudson Valley Renegades, Coney Island, 6:40. And where else do you get a skyline of roller coasters over left field and the lower bay over right field? Nope, only there. It's Z100.

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7: Guess I'm

So here's the deal. Word is Z100's jumpstart to summer is popping off right now. Seacrest here. It's at Jenkins Boardwalk in Point Pleasant. There's still time to get down there to catch Nelly. Don't think about it. Just go. Info's up at

0: 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Tanya, with a trending report on deck here, what are you looking at?
1: Kylie Jenner's BFF has a major body image PSA for everybody listening, and I love her for saying this.
0: Coming up next.

0: Z100, Seacrest here. Right now, Tanya has a trending report. Tanya?
1: I love this trending report because Kylie Jenner's best friend, influencer Anastasia Karanikolaou, we also know her as Stassi Baby, best known as Stassi Baby. She discussed her complicated feelings over getting various plastic surgeries, and she went into detail on the debut episode of her new podcast. She acknowledged that she had a Brazilian butt lift, saying, "Yes, I have a BBL." She called the BBL something that she's actively been trying to fix for so long. She said, "I literally have another surgery in a few weeks to try and reduce the size of it even more. This decision I made even when I was super young has now been affecting me." But this is what she said that was the kicker for me. She said, "Do not surgically alter your body for a trend." And I love that she said this because I feel like it's different, I think, for men and for women. But like with women, it's like trendy to have big lips, and then all of a sudden it's not trendy to have big lips, and then it's trendy to have big boobs, and then it's trendy to have small boobs. And if you want to do something, do it because you want to, not because it's a trend or...
0: Well, that's true. I mean,
1: I love that she said that, though, because I just feel like, especially when you're younger and you're seeing all this stuff on your Instagram, and yeah, I think it's important.
0: Be aware, if something's a trend, it's a trend.
1: Right.
0: And be aware... when you see stuff on Instagram, it's not real all the time.
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Abundance of new good stuff hitting the theaters and TV, including Anne Hathaway, with, you know, obviously Devil Wears Prada 2 and some other dating series. We'll get into

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2: 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Come on.
3: Sissany, The Devil Wears Prada 2. Everybody, including, I'd love to go see it.
4: Yeah, let's go. Meryl Streep is back as Miranda, dealing with the decline of traditional magazine publishing and just like real stuff that's happening now, navigating the power struggle against her former assistant, Emily Blunt. So it is, I'm such a huge fan of Devil Wears Prada. So
3: me too.
4: I cannot wait for this movie, and I'm so excited that it's finally here.
3: I mean, who doesn't quote Devil Wears Prada 1 each week? Tanya, what's on your weekend watch list?
5: Mine is Running Point. Season 2 is officially out on Netflix. So Kate Hudson returns as the owner of the LA Waves, the basketball team, but her older brother, who's played by Justin Theroux, returns looking to take over. So all 10 episodes are streaming now on Netflix.
3: Great. I've been trying to work my way through DTF St. Louis for I feel like a couple of watch lists. You know, I'm at the pace that we're all at when we're busy. Jason Bateman is my guy.
4: Yeah.
3: I love this guy.
4: Love
3: Jason
4: him.
3: Bateman. But Jason Bateman and David Harbour, the actors, they ride, their characters ride these three-wheeled low-riding bicycles with the soft hammocky seat and the big orange flag that sticks up. I don't know about those bikes. I can't figure out if I think they're really uncool or cool.
4: There must be a way it works out your body that benefits.
3: I think they're better for you, but yeah. Man, they seem low. I might go under a truck or something.
5: I could not see you in one of those.
4: I can actually see him in one. He probably rides that other weird bike that doesn't have a seat.
3: Yeah, I got bike weird bikes are my thing.
4: Yeah.
3: Anyway, it's on HBO Max.
2: Just watch. 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
1: Olivia Rodrigo giving us the new album. June 12th, You Seem Pretty Sad for a Girl So In Love. I'm so intrigued by that title. I love the first song that we get to hear. This is Drop Dead, playing on Z100, New York's number one hit music station.

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It's Shelly Rome, and we are gassing you up all Memorial Day weekend with your favorite songs of the summer. 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

0: Ashley, what are you doing this Memorial Day weekend?
1: We're trying to go down the shore, but I don't think that's going to happen.
0: Well, what if we gave you $100 worth of gas money? Could you go then?
1: Yeah.
0: Okay, well, we are paying for your ride down there, girl. You're calling 100.
1: Oh, my God.
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1: Thank you so much.
0: Of course, we also have to thank Food Bazaar Supermarket for helping us hook you up. You have an incredible weekend, my friend.
1: Thank you. You as well.
0: Another chance to win $100 worth of gas money coming up at around 3:20 on Z100.

Our Z100 Jumpstart to Summer Party, presented by Bob's Discount Furniture, is going down right now at Jenks. Nelly is about to take the stage, so if you couldn't make it because your boss wouldn't let you get off work, you can follow along and feel like you're there at Z100 New York on Insta.

0: 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It's Shelly Rome. 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
1: Hello, did I win?
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1: Oh, okay.
0: I'm crossing my fingers that you're calling 100 at 310, okay?
1: Okay, perfect. Sounds good.

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8: Just a packed ride on the LIE eastbound, moving through Queens, bumper to bumper between the BQE and the Cross Island. You stay sluggish eastbound in Nassau County, heading over to 106, 107 in Jericho. Hitting the brakes on the Staten Island Expressway westbound, heading over to the West Shore. Long line of brake lights from the Verrazano on through. Inbound George, just about 5 to 10 for both the upper and lower decks from 80-95. Even better from the 4 and 46 approaches. Looking good inbound at the Lincoln. Inbound Holland, 10 minutes from the Skyway approach. I'm Brandi Scott in the WR Newsroom.
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Our Z100 Jumpstart to Summer Party presented by M&M's has been so crazy. 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And we have been at Z100 New York on Insta. Corbin Besson performed. The crowd went crazy. 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
1: Awesome. I'm so excited. Actually, I'm excited for the shirt. I've been listening to Z100 since I was 12 years old. I'm almost 40, and Elvis Duran has been like my homeboy my whole life. Can't wait to rep it.
2: Oh my God, that is so sweet. Wait, listen, so you're going to love these. There's one that like says Caller 100. That's the one I have. It's so cute.
1: Excited. Thank you.
2: Of course. We got to thank Food Bazaar Supermarket also for helping us hook you up all weekend. More gas money coming up at around 4:20. 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

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And Nelly just got off the stage. If you were there, I need to know your thoughts. 1-800-242-0100. 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It sends and it comes straight to me.

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Five Sauce, doing a show at the Garden. June 13th. You want tickets? 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Here's Sienna Spira. This is called Die on This Hill.

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1: I'm just calling, seeing if I can get some tickets.
2: What do you want to win tickets for?
1: Five Sauce.
2: Yeah? Do you have somebody in your family who's a fan?
1: My daughter loves him. Her birthday's in August.
2: Wow. Okay, so good. You have a great gift to give her. You're caller 100. You got the tickets.
1: Woohoo!
2: Dad of the year.
1: Awesome.
2: Let's go. She's going to be at the Garden to see 5 Seconds of Summer June 13th. Best birthday gift ever.
1: It is.
2: Yep, she owes you a great Father's Day this year.
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1: This is Lisa Anita Rema for the FIFA World Cup 2026. We got a whole bunch of games going down. MetLife Stadium, Saturday, July 13th, ending July 19th. So prepare yourself. This is called Goals, playing on Z100. Ooh, this is fire. Yes, I'm.

0: This is Jeannie. Who's this?
1: Jeannie, this is Shelly. What's up? What can I do for you?
0: Come on. Did I win the $100 gas card?
1: You know you did.
0: Well, am I getting a t-shirt with this?
1: You are getting a t-shirt. You're getting a free t-shirt from our Z t-shirt shop featuring an iconic Z100 design.
0: Oh, wow. Fabulous. That's what I'm talking about,
1: girl. I was going to say, I feel like you're more excited for the t-shirt, so you can feel free to give me the gas money. I'll take it.
0: I am more excited for the t-shirt. Years ago, I won a beach towel, and then I traipsed around Staten Island with the towel, and everybody was, like, shouting out to me. So, you know, I'm wearing that t-shirt, girl.
1: Oh, yes. We love you. You're such a queen.
0: Yes, I am. And I listen to the show every morning and, you know, all the crazies on there. And, yeah. And you guys are the best, too.
1: Oh, have a fantastic weekend, Jeannie. More gas money coming up at around 5:20 on Z100.

If you also couldn't make it to our Z100 Jumpstart to Summer, sponsored by New Jersey Lottery, because you had to work, well, we got you. Z100 New York on Insta. JWoww showed up. She was so cool. Nelly killed it on stage. Corbin Besson performed. It looks so much fun. And if you were there, call me 1-800-242-0100. I want to know what your favorite moment was.

Of course, Nelly performed that song at our Z100 Jumpstart to Summer, sponsored by New Jersey Lottery, and he killed it. If you couldn't make it, because you were stuck at work. Z100 New York on Insta. We got the video up for you right now.

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2: Olivia Rodrigo's album coming out June 12th. You seem pretty sad for a girl so in love. That just makes me want to hear it so bad. 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
1: Happy Memorial Day weekend. Oh my God, it's here. The unofficial starts of summer. I love this time of year because the possibilities of summer are endless. It's Shelly Rome. Welcome to the 5 o'clock whistle. Dramos is here. He's getting ready to spin for us. We're having a gorgeous day in the city. It just feels so good right now. Hi, Katie. What's up? What are your plans for the weekend?
2: I hope it's open my pool.
1: Oh, yes. I mean, is it going to be pool weather?
2: No. Oh. No, but I got to get it open. It's usually open by now.
1: Oh, my God. Mother Nature, what are you doing? Hey, listen, it's going to be 74 on Monday. So if there's no rain, maybe that could be a pool day.
2: I'll take it.
1: Well, something that is guaranteed, we are blowing out $100 for gas money all weekend long. Next chance to get yours coming up in about 20 minutes.
2: Oh, I love it. I love it. I need it.
1: Oh, yeah, for sure. We don't want you to miss one chance to get this $100. So take us with you on the iHeart app if you're out and about, okay?
2: Okay. Awesome.
1: 5 o'clock whistle starts now with DJ Duramo's song Commercial Freeze, Z100.

0: is kicking off the legendary 5 o'clock whistle this Memorial Day weekend. Incredibly, it's Z100, New York's number one hit music station with Shelly Rome. So all weekend long, we are filling up your tank with gas, $100 worth. Okay, so 10 minutes, hooking you up once again. We want you riding around, not getting close to that empty light. Jade is about to learn all about the gas money struggle. She's got something huge going on next week.
1: So I'm getting my license at my road tap.
0: Okay, that's amazing. I'm sure very nerve-wracking. What is the thing that you're like most concerned about?
1: Probably parallel parking.
0: Oh my God, I actually hit the curb when I was parallel parking during my test. But the teacher still passed me, if that gives you any comfort.
1: Yeah, thank you.
0: I mean, honestly, to this day, parallel parking is like my nightmare. Good luck. Let's get back into the 5 o'clock whistle on this Memorial Day weekend. Ramos is here with us on commercial-free Z100.

0: 5 o'clock whistle never sounded so good. This is E100, New York's number one hit music station. I am Shelly Rome. 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

0: Hey, Gianna.
1: Hi, how are you?
0: Oh, not as good as you. Caller 100.
1: Oh, that is so great. Thank you. I appreciate it.
0: Of course. We appreciate you just like being friends with us and listening and hanging out. 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So we want to make sure that your tank is full and you just got $100 worth of gas money.
1: Woo-woo. Thank you. Now I could go somewhere.
0: Yeah. Exactly. Oh my God, I'm crying. 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
1: Oh, thank you. I appreciate it, honey. Thank you.
0: We've also got to thank Food Bazaar Supermarket for helping us hook you up with gas money all weekend. The next $100 coming up at around 6:20 on Z100.

hook you up with plenty of gas money to get you out of town for the weekend. The 100 songs of the summer weekend. Be listening for your way to win. Maybe we got one coming up.

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0: 100. My name's Kiana. Wow, the long weekend vibes really are here. I feel like they've been here a good chunk of the week, being that, you know, we had July and May and all of it in 1 week. We are hooking you up with gas money to get around this summer so you can get out of town. And what do you say we do $100 worth of gas money coming up about 6:30 on Z100. Keep it here.
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Hey, weekend warriors, how's a little trail therapy sound right now? Hop in. Let's go for a ride in the Nissan Armada Pro 4X. Tune out all those work emails and turn up that twin-turbo V6 engine. Instead of letting the kids play online, show them some epic inclines.

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0: guys are very much right. Kicking off the long weekend on Z100. And we know gas is expensive. You gotta live your best life. So let us hook you up with $100 worth of gas money after BTS Swim in a few minutes.
1: They say the holy water's watered down, and this town's lost its faith. Our colors will fade eventually. So if our time is running out, day after day, we'll make the mundane a masterpiece. Oh my, my, oh my, my love, I take one look at you, you're taking me out.

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16: Hello.
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17: 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And can I guess what we're doing?
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16: Thank you.
17: 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So welcome. Even Nelly had one on. They're so cool looking. See the video at Z100 New York on Insta. Get your gas money all this weekend. Another way tomorrow at noon.

0: My name's Kiana. There are, of course, the classics we love, but I'm over here like, what is going to be the song of summer 2026? Like, I think it's Midnight Sun from Zara Larsson. Jen, what do you think?
1: Yes.
0: Like, can you do a little Midnight Sun run for me? Like, give me what that would sound like if you were at the concert.
1: Oh, no, not right now.
0: Yes.
1: There's no way.
0: On the spot. I'll get you started. And a midnight.

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2: It's Kiana in for Josh Martinez. We are out and about all this weekend. What do you say we carry that into next weekend with our boy, Charlie Puth? He's coming to the Garden May 29th, and let's do tickets around 7:20.

0: It's Z100. Started off the long weekend the best way we possibly could have. Thank you for joining us at Z100's Jumpstart to Summer with Nelly, who is talking about how he literally left his vacation to come and party with us.
1: We were in Caymans, but I want to thank Z and everybody for having us. They've always been supporting us for a long time, so it's my pleasure.
0: It really was that kind of party. You can see all the videos up on our Insta at Z100 New York.

summer is Kiana in for Josh Martinez. I'd love to know Charlie Puth's take on Song of the Summer. I don't know if you see him up on TikTok, his whole Professor Puth bit. Maybe he'll talk about it at his show at The Garden next week. That's coming up after Teddy Swims' Mr. Know-It-All on Z100.

0: 100. My name's Kiana, in for Josh Martinez. As we kick off our long weekend, why not continue the fun into next with Charlie Puth coming to the Garden May 29th. Right now, Caller 100 gets their pair of tickets into the show. 1-800-242-0100. Good luck.
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18: It's the French Open, where every point is a battle on clay. I'd know. I competed there for decades. Join me, Renee Stubbs, on the Renee Stubbs Tennis Podcast for no-nonsense breakdowns of the biggest matches, the toughest players, and the moments that define Roland Garros.
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1: You're so welcome. Charlie Puth is an amazing show. 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
0: No, I have not. So I'm really excited.
1: Period. We're making it happen for you, queen. Who is this?
0: This is Jordan. I'm from New Jersey.
1: Jordan from New Jersey. We're just keeping the fun going into next weekend, May 29th. Charlie Puth at the Garden. You are there. Have so much fun, queen, at Z100.

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